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Yeah. But Babanka ba jive haba directing letting fella when I found a content. Yeah. Utlob on our but ba loyal ba do la batori okay but the hook home piano one mic club worker, you know. One mic home piano worker ka green and climate. Yeah, no. Some of the most progressive things in South African green and climate industry. Ke kompieno ke climate, yeah. Ke green and climate se la kora tuga kasone, ano. We are moving. We are moving, Moretsi, from paper to action. Just energy transition by implement Kotsa Kering Plane Abon and Hore. Yeah, by implement a Plane and Hore. It's lively. It's lively. It's live with the 2 billion spent. 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Ano are tsetshwe re share some of the most progressive things in South African industry with regards to health and science. Yeah, no.
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Ya rong health and science e tsamaelana le telehealth. Yo mo ene gore o tlo re hello doctor. E bela gore doctor wa go e bidiwa wa gore ke hello doctor. 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
Yeah, UCT reps they are chairing this three working groups. 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
4: Mino monate mo station sa gago sa mantlha station sa gago seo se ratang thata moraitsi wa kaona gore ke a mo rata. 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
1: 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local global connection lena one mic on the Easy Breezy Breakfast Show. 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
1: 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guys have ordered food at a restaurant. If you have two friends, raise two hands. If you have three friends, raise three hands. Yeah, yeah, no, yeah, so fair. Raise your hand when you have a friend that eats 70% of the food after you guys have ordered food at a restaurant. If you have two friends, raise two hands. If you have three friends, like that. Oboy misa matsogo a mararo. 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

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And I pray that you have

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1: 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And on Instagram, we are at Mirafon 360 Radio. The time right now is 9:30 on the dot. We have arrived alive on this beautiful Women in Prayer Thursday, my bestie, by the grace of God. I get my magic exactly on the 21st. Hi, Kirkia Sheba. And it feels like a holiday for some reason, because when I was taking my son to school, you know what, normal school uniform. But anyway, it's not a train smash at all. My magic, my melahem, our video is to be the most innovative radio to connect people with opportunities, and that's our vision, right? And our mission is to inform, educate, and entertain you. Mamela, hey, like I said, like I mentioned it earlier on, hore ha re kena ka labone ke letsatsi labo meletsatsi le ileng kare mamela mamedi mo dutsing teng, or wherever you are at work, whether you are, you know what, at school, wherever you're listening from, just take time to take this moment to say ntate modimo letsatsi la Thursday re le dedicate la ho wena re tlisa maphelo a rona matsong a hao hore re o re protect le mesebetsing and every environment eri ele re ithola re le ka hara yone each and every single day. I get my best team. Exactly, Hem Mamedi. So without wasting any time any further, because it is our Thursday Women in Prayer, we do have an amazing topic right there. Erklo Kalangayona. Get my bestie. Exactly. So her kaleheka topic yaruna right there. Our topic goes like this: faith and freedom from stagnation. Can belief lead to breaking circles of stagnation? I get my bestie. Because at some point, runa, we saying we believe in God, Mara, and we asking ourselves, Hori, can us believing in God break the circle of stagnation? But now, I want us to dive into it so that we understand it better. Get my mate? Exactly. Stagnation in scripture is usually described as being lukewarm, unfruitful, lazy, or drifting from freedom. I get my bestie, drifting, and then freedom comes when faith pushes you to trust God and act on it. I get my bestie, exactly. So when not worry, uri how in a stagnation moment, you just know, hori, you are lukewarm, you are, you know what, unfruitful, you are lazy, you are drifting. Right, my bestie. So that is why when a freedom comes from when, you know what, faith pushes you to trust God and act on it. In the stagnation circle that I'm in at this particular moment, but I know that when I am trusting you, all shall be well with my life. I get it, my mate? Exactly, when I'm my bestie. Now, I want us to talk about action breaks stagnation right there. We've got a verse that we're going to be relating to. I get it, my bestie. James 2 verse 17. Faith by itself, it's not accompanied. If it's not accompanied by action, it's dead. I get my mate, exactly. When you know what, I'm a Christian and I just have faith. But if your faith does not be, you know what, have action inside of it, it's dead, my mate. I get my best. And when about talking at you do not even have faith. You're not even putting action into you going, you know what, coming out of your stagnation. I get my best. Believe without movement keeps you stuck. I believe, I have faith, but you don't have anything that you're doing that, you know what, is a movement that is taking you towards your goal and your aspirations. I get my bestie. Mamelahem, faith starts the circle breaking when it leads to obedience. Right, exactly. Let me tell you, the circle of stagnation will break when you have faith and then when you're obedient in God. I guess that's where now God would say, I can see, or you know what, you are having faith in me, so let me actually destroy that stagnation phase in your life. I get my mate. Let us dive into Hebrews 11 verse 6. And without faith it is not possible to please God. right? Because anyone who comes to him must believe that he exists and that he rewards those who earnestly seek him. Seek ye first when I go high and his kingdom, and everything about your stagnation should end at the end of the day, because you are believing in him, you are seeking him, and you are really trusting what God is there and he does exist. I get my bestie. But when you actually are saying, how are you expecting him to save you when you're not seeking him? I get my message. So when how you feel, you want to get out of that stagnation, come closer to him. He is waiting and is ready for you at any time. I get my bestie. Mamela, God responds to active seeking faith, not passive waiting. I believe that one day you're gonna do it for me. Hey, mamela, anyway, it's 2026. If you do not wake up from that slumberland, you'll be asleep for a very long time. Trust me, you, that could happen. God calls you to move forward, not to stay stuck. I'm gonna give you Deuteronomy 1 verse 6-7 right there. You have stayed long enough at this mountain, break camp and advance. I get my bestie. My man, these mountains that you are facing at this particular moment can be removed by the Spirit, says the Lord. I get my bestie, but only you break camp and advance and seek God first and have faith in him and believe that he exists and he will move that mountain that you are facing at that particular moment. I get my bestie. Sometimes stagnation is just staying where God already said you should live. You must leave Mariana, you are just there, and you are born you're not even seeking him first for him to give you direction. Mamet, it's 2026, the ball is in your court, right? Mamela, hey, Philippians 3 verse 13-14, forgetting what is behind and straining towards what is ahead, I press on towards the goal. When you press on towards the goal, the stagnation will move away. How you're not doing anything productive about your life, yet you're still saying, Tate Modimo, I have faith. Faith without any action, my bestie, it's actually dead. I get my bestie, exactly when I'm a mate. Now, faith looks forward. I get my mate. Stagnation looks backward and says, stay there. I get exactly. Stagnation will say, do la mong wana can't be comfortable. Don't worry, I will entertain you. That's stagnation for you, right? But faith will say, move forward and you know what? Start to build your foundation step by step, a little by little, because you will get there eventually. I get my mate, exactly my bestie. Freedom from bondage and chains. That is Isaiah 10 verse 27. In the day, right? In that day, their burden will be lifted from their shoulders. Their yoke from their neck. The yoke will be broken because you have grown fat. I get my bestie. Mamela, what holds you back, God promises to break it. I get exactly. So, Luena, let God be able to work in you. You know what? You are able to break free from stagnation by being in alignment with God. God can help you break free from stagnation. But as long as you seek him first and his kingdom and his righteousness, and everything will most definitely align for you. Mamela, I have a lot of verses that I want us to touch base on, but because of, you know what, I just want to keep you a little bit skeptical and you thinking outside the box a little bit on that topic right there, and I want to also keep you captured and curious on that note. I get my bestie, so that we come all of us and share on this beautiful topic. That's why I get a little topic it's a song, and you're also a child of God, and you also want to share a little bit of you know what, words of encouragement about God being able to take you out of stagnation, and then you're able to share you know what, a word of wisdom to other Christians by long horizon. They want to also get motivated about the wisdom of God, mamel, or the word of God. You are allowed to share that on our Facebook platform. I get my bestie, exactly. We would also like to hear your perspective, which is not a problem at all. Mamela, I want to dive into it a little bit deeper right there. John 8 verse 36. So if the Son sets you free, you will be free indeed. I get, yes, who's the Son? The Son is Jesus Christ himself. There's the Son of God. I get, in the name of the Father, of the Son, and of the Holy Spirit.

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1: Welcome back, my bestie. Welcome back when I'm Mamedi Lapeng. Hey, I'm telling you, the devil is a liar. Kore the devil la haba tlori. He continue kan tweki yetsang. And I am gonna do it anyway because God is by my side. Akere Mamedi. Exactly. Anyway, without wasting any time any further, let's get back into what we already are we're doing right there. We were still talking when my bestie about you know what, our Thursday women in prayer, and we already have you know what verses say long we were already we're talking about. I get my bestie, and I mentioned our topic earlier on. I said faith and freedom from stagnation can be, you know what, can believe lead to breaking cycles of stagnation in your life. I get my bestie. Exactly. Faith and freedom from stagnation can believe lead to breaking cycles of a stagnation in your life right there. I spoke about a lot of verses that I actually touched based on like in my bestie. I spoke about James 2 verse 17. I spoke about Hebrews 11 verse 6. I spoke about Deuteronomy 1:6-7. I also spoke about Philippians 3, verse 13 to 14 right there. I get my bestie, exactly when I'm a medi. And I also spoke about Isaiah 10, verse 27 right there. And I also spoke about John 8, verse 36. And right now, let's talk about Romans 12, verse 2 right there. Do not conform to the pattern of this world, but be transformed by the renewing of your mind. If you want to get out of the stagnation, renew your mind as a child of God. I get my bestie. Exactly. That is why Mirafon 360 Radio brings you our Thursday Women in Prayer to remind you how important prayer is, because Baba Ngatabaluna, you are, you know what, in stagnation. And let me say something to you. Stagnation breaks when your mind and direction are renewed through faith. So be able to have faith in God. And can my mind be renewed through faith? I get my bestie. And my direction be renewed through faith. I get my mate. And then when you start to, you know what, behaving like that as a child of God, you will see yourself moving away from stagnation, because God will pull you out of that situation. I get my bestie. He will make the mountain to move away. Mamela hey, and another verse right there I want to give to you is Isaiah 43 verse 18 to 19. Forget the former things. Do not dwell on the past. See, I'm doing a new thing in your life. Forget about the past. Mamed, do not dwell in the past. See new things that I'm doing in your life, that says the Lord in Isaiah 43 verse 18 to 19. I get my mate, because the Lord Khaleto do think on a kids, it's a long way. You're also reminiscing on it every single time you're dwelling on. Kids on that's a long way. They're bringing stagnation in your life for you to be able to move forward, right? Exactly, my mate. Mamelahem, believe opens you to see and step into the new thing God is doing in your life. So, how believe without you actually being, you know what, in your negative thoughts and saying that I believe even if I haven't seen yet the light at the end of the tunnel? That's when now your faith is tested at that particular moment. I get my bed. That is why your belief will open you to see and step into the new things that God is doing in your life in this season. The ball is in your court. It is entirely up to you right there, right? Now, let's talk about another verse right there that I believe that is going to motivate you a lot. Warning against staying unfruitful. I want to warn you right there against what? Staying unfruitful when I'm my bestie. Mamela, John 15 verse 2 says, he cuts off every branch in me and bears no fruits, while every branch that does bear fruits, he prunes so that it actually will be even more fruitful. I get my bestie, exactly. They are actually, you know what, branching out of you. He will branch them out so that Hansa di branch out to Ebelori. He's able to actually prune you so that it will be more fruitful. I get my bestie, exactly when I'm a medi. God doesn't want you staying unfruitful. Faith, pruning, growth is what he will actually, you know what, make it happen. But as long as you break free from stagnation, I get, and have faith in God, or he will eventually do it for you right there. Let's talk about the last verse, my bestie. This one is Revelations 3 verse 16. Because you are lukewarm, neither hot nor cold, I'm about to spit you out of my mouth. I get my

0: Yesti, exactly. 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It brings spiritual stagnation. So when I lower your faith and say unzoli tege, you're not even sure if you should trust in God. You're not even sure that you should move forward with God. That's where now you get to be in spiritual stagnation. Kimo satane oba tlanteng hore I'll destroy it up until he's done with you. I get my bestie. So do not let him. Put your faith in God. And you know what? Allow scriptures show you stagnation is broken when belief leads to trust in God. I get my bestie, because God is a way maker, he's a miracle worker, he's a promise keeper, he is that light in the darkness. I get my bestie, that is who he is. Now let's dive into our topic for the second round of this show. I get handsakele busy moketsa, you know what, my first video. So now, Kori, I was actually, you know what, not even feeling well for some reason. And I started coughing. Kori, the devil is a liar. Because I saw Kori, he wants to actually take me into stagnation. But I'm not allowing him. I get my bestie. Rana, do not allow him. Hey, my man. My man, I have my bestie. Now, our topic is actually a very good topic. Because what's about Kori today? It is a Thursday. You know what? And on Thursday, we are allowed to talk about relationships, right? Exactly. Now, the topic goes like this. What specific behaviors make you feel insecure in a relationship? I know that this one is going to raise a lot of eyebrows out there. Mamela, hey. Mamela, you know what? Specific behaviors that make people feel insecure in relationships usually boil down to, you know what, people being unpredictable, or maybe lack of, you know what, assurance in that relationship, and feeling undervalued most of the time. I get my bestie. Exactly. But they're looking on the side when they're with you in that relationship. Does that make sense though? Mamela, hey. Let's talk about inconsistent communication right there. Going hot sometimes and cold with, texting your partner, or calling them, you know what, sometimes with no explanations. Let me tell you, sometimes you're not even calling them. I get my mate, or you sometimes call them, but you don't have explanations to say, why have I been not, you know what, why can take us a communicate to you? It's a problem. It's a problem elong hore batho bangata ba face some relationship, but ba bang ba cold just nene ba hot. What kind of a sick game are you playing? Why are you playing hide and seek? Kadi feelings ta batho, get my bestie, that does not make sense at all. So that is why you're not allowed to play hide and seek kadi feelings ta batho. Mamela, hey, leaving you on red, you know what, for days. I get, I'm a talk on pause, on red, for days. And I expect you, you know what, you must act normal like nothing happened. Does that make sense, Vela, my bestie? It does not make sense at all. I get on go high. Exactly. Avoiding serious conversations or being, you know what, vague about where things stand sometimes. Kori, moto asaba to communicate, where do we stand in this relationship? Are we together or what's going on? I get my bestie, and it is actually a very huge problem. My man, secrecy and lack of transparency, being defensive or, you know what, cagey about who you're talking to or where you've been, who you're spending time to, it's a problem. It's making your partners to have insecurity. Or maybe this person is avoiding me. It's avoiding serious conversations of being, you know what, or maybe they're being vague about where we stand about this relationship. Then you must also know, Kori, they are trying to make you feel insecure about yourself. So do not allow people to make you feel insecure about yourself in any relationship. I get my bestie. Exactly. Let's talk about secrecy and lack of transparency. Being defensive or cagey about who you've been talking to or where you've been, like I said, hiding their phone, and then, you know what, not wanting you to look on their social media or not wanting you to know about their plans. It's a problem. It's a problem, meaning they're making you feel insecure. Mara ronara di bona di red robot, and then we want to stay there and say bona di red flag. It's a problem. Luana, you must self introspect. Or, you know what? Why am I still with this person who does not value me? Mamela, sharing intimate details of your relationship with others, but not with you. I get my mate. Exactly. Imagine if your partner is sharing the intimate part with others and they're not sharing it with you. And then when are you overhear about it from outsiders? It's making you feel insecure, why can't they talk to me and talk to people outside? It does not make sense at all. They are making you to feel insecure, comparing you to others as well. What's up, both of my bestie? Why are you comparing your partners to other people out there? That does not make sense. You have chosen them, so they cannot be like the next person out there. You must love them with how they are and their traits and whatever that comes with them. I get my mate, because this comparison thing, it has killed so many relationships, and that is not on at all. So bringing up your exes in, you know what, in ways that make you feel like they are being measured against your partner, it is not right at all. Constantly pointing out other people's looks, success, or qualities, it is not good, because of it's like you are comparing those people with, you know what, with good looks or success and good qualities to your partner. I get my mate. So whatever qualities that your partner has, you must work with them, and you must teach them something, Luena, as well, so that they can actually inherit other qualities that you might like on a person, which is not a problem. But when the relationship to be uncomfortable by making your partner feel insecure because you are comparing them, and that is not allowed in relationships. Tlamile rilirute everything. I get my bestie. Mamela hem. Making jokes that put you down compared to someone else. Why is it that the joke would say they are sarcastic about your partners, that are making your partners to feel you are putting them down? That is making them feel insecure. That is not right. How the unnecessary jokes or the hints towards you in a relationship about your looks, or maybe about how certain things that you do in that relationship. Why are you still there? Anyway, the ball is in your court, my bestie. I get the ball is in your court when I'm mamed. Mamela, holding affection or validation, giving affection only when you want something from your partner is not right. That is manipulation. I get my bestie. Exactly. How about that something from your partner? Then you actually are manipulating them. That is when now you are giving them affection. That is not right. When you are in a relationship with your partner, affection must be there all the time. Whether they are giving you something or not, it's not about what you can benefit from them or get out of them. Is about, you know what, you loving each other genuinely without material stuff or expectations. I get my bestie. Though we know there are certain valid expectations that people must give out to relationships or on relationships that are legitimate, they are bringing manipulation inside. That is the problem. Mamela hey. Breaking trust in small ways, canceling plans the last minutes, repeated without a real reason. It's a problem. Let's make plans together. Obo cancel the plan. The next minute, without letting your partner know. It's a problem. You're making your partner feel insecure. Okay, maybe this person doesn't want to be seen with me in public. And that is not right at all. I don't want to go high. Exactly. So let us change the way we behave and the way we do things so that our partners must feel loved and appreciated. Now, controlling or belittling behavior, right? Controlling or belittling behavior, criticizing how you address, talk, or you know what, think to make you doubt yourself, right? Utabori osarati the way motho a buang ka teng, o criticize the way a buang ka teng, o criticize the way a tsamayang ka teng, and you're most of the time criticizing everything about your partner, and that is not right. You're making them to feel insecure. So when am I best in nakiro, when am I best in, my advice is that anybody that is making you feel insecure, meaning they are insecure about themselves. How about now feel some more relationship being put boundaries down? Mutato yet feel insecure about, you know what, making sure they criticize about how you dress, how you behave. If they don't like it, why did they come to you in the first place? Right? So you must put them in their place. Or you know what, when you keep behaving like this, I don't see us going anywhere, and I really want to, continue with this relationship, but I don't like the way you are doing things. If you do not change, then I don't see light at the end of the tunnel. I get my bestie. Exactly. Most of the time, my relationship in Salona, do not threaten to leave, because that is what is making relationships to die. I get my bestie. But you must bring in Zahore. When you continue like this, this is killing my confidence. This is killing, you know what, my inner peace. And I don't like it when you're criticizing me. If you don't like it, then do not do it in front of people. Tell me privately so that I know. I get my bestie, and so that I'm able to fix it. How shopping. This is how we dress. I get my styling. Maruskaba criticize wano munghe. I lor wena wabatu mukinya mo styling because wabatau shine na uluwane. Ewe lor how tulelena mole. You are killing this person, you know what, confidence. You are making them feel insecure. And babambalona liyetsa ka bomuntwe. Stop it. I get my bestie. Exactly. This is 2026. It's time for us to build solid foundations when it comes to relationships, when it comes to friendships. Remember to be nice towards our partners. Very kind, very calm, very collected. I get my bestie. Exactly. Now, let's talk about the last part right there. Right, breaking trust in small ways. So, kiko parrot hello bakery trust. I get my bestie. Controlling or belittling behavior. Stop criticizing. Avoiding commitment and clarity. Right there. Mamela, refusing to define relationship. Right, or talk about the future. Right there. Mabambaluna, you are saying that you do not want to name your relationship. I get my bestie, and that does not make sense at all. Why are you with that person, or why did you go to that person and told them how you love them in the first place, where now you do not want to name the relationship? You are making Banababamba feel insecure. If you do not want to name it, why do you want to be in it? Meaning you are there to play games. I get my bestie, and that is not right. They are destroying the future of, you know what, people who want to find love again, to actually try to want to give love a chance again. Exactly, and be able to rebuild from a strong and solid foundation. More longer people will feel, I want to experience love once more. Thank you so much, Wena Mabesi. I hope you've heard. I'm not yet done, but because of time. I get my bestie. I'm not yet done, but because of time, and we have to dive into our topic right there for the second round of the show. That is why I get my bestie. Avoid commitment and clarity, right? If you cannot commit, if you cannot bring clarity in a person's life that you want to be in a relationship with at the end of the day, I get my bestie. Because if you're refusing to define the relationship, meaning that a relationship that you might have, it's a, you know what, a temporary kind of a relationship that has no future. Because time wasted is never regained, and karma does not miss at the end of the day. I get my bestie. Exactly. Mamela, we are still going to enjoy our local hour with you right there. You are also allowed to share with your comment of a song that you would like me to play you, and I would gladly do that with no hesitations at all. I get my bestie. Exactly. Like I said, I play you my songs with one heart, one love, and one spirit right there. So let me give you a song. I get up like Kabila. Enjoy a lot. I get my bestie. Exactly. Jacqueline Carr, are you bigger? I get my bestie. That is a song that I was playing for you right there. So Rekofepina and women nati, I get you that you're going to enjoy it a lot, right? Because I catch up with man. You know what? I'm so excited about this beautiful day right there. Let me see. Maybe let me give you another song, another vibe that I believe you will enjoy a lot. Sfiso, it's been a while since I made this Sfiso, right? Sfiso Ngwane, Atikulungile Baba. Stay tuned and please enjoy my bestie till we come back for more. Adios.
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1: Moyo Ncwele Vumba Elimnandi. That is a very beautiful song, one of my bestie from, you know what, a very beautiful man of God, Dumim Kokstad. I hope you are blessed by that beautiful song, by the way. So without wasting any time any further, I know that most of you kind of heard, because I get right to Ruhane Kise Shapo, Unum Mamete Mamete Hante Kili Bizi Kibuwa Mo, Satan Nar One Tester, Cynthia K. Houtlo Buwa Kajeko, because it is our Thursday woman in prayer. So he does not want me to give out the word of God to just remind you, when I go higher, no matter the circumstance, move out of the stagnation. I get my bestie, but you cannot move out of the stagnation alone. You only will be able to move out of that stagnation with God himself, in the name of the Father, of the Son, and of the Holy Spirit, because he is the way maker, he is a miracle worker, he's a promise keeper. Like I said, my bestie, is that light in the darkness, and that he is who he is. When you seek him first, his kingdom and his righteousness, and everything for you shall align. I get my melody. Thank you, hey. Anyway, let's dive into our topic for the second round of the show. When we come through each and every single day, we are allowed even to actually talk about relationships. I get my bestie. Now, like I mentioned a topic here a little bit earlier on, I said, what specific behaviors make you feel insecure in a relationship right there? How long to elu utu sabusuko, joleka ba tuba longore, ba di relationshiping liba tumara ba ita roba tuba wana ba feel insecure. That is not right. Because of God will make sure Luena, he pays you with that debt. Whatever that you plant as a seed will come out just the way you have planted it. I get my bestie, exactly when I want to go high. So lemo bo pilumba, how everything bad that you plant will come back to you, and everything good that you plant will definitely multiply for you. Mamela hem. What specific behaviors make you feel insecure in a relationship? Get a specific behaviors that make you feel insecure in relationships usually boil down to unpredictability or lack of reassurance and feeling undervalued. Exactly. Going hot and cold with texting, calling, or no explanations at all.
2: You
1: are in stagnation. You are having a red flag next to you. This person does not love you the way they said that they loved you when they came towards you, but they don't love you. I get, or maybe sometimes not even the person that has actually came up front to you, is you the one that have agreed. You do not actually call this person. They are the only ones that are, you know what, making sure they are checking up on you. They are, you know what, making sure they are there for you. And when are you not playing your role? Why did you agree to be in that relationship in the first place? Well, if you cannot play the role of being available and alive in that relationship. I get my meddy. Mamela, leaving you on red for days, acting, you know what, then acting normal like nothing happened. Avoiding serious conversations or being vague about where things stand. More relationship being, akere yanong kana ko utla basa batlo promise le godimo le lefatse, because wa itse gore once a go promise le godimo le lefatse, you will actually feel gore, you know what, this is where I belong, this is where I wanna be. Na mamela ke re motho o leng gore ha o promise le godimo le lefatse atla mo wena bulala gore I love you, you are the best thing I want to spend the rest of my life with. As I was written to, so that person is a very honest person. That person is a very honest person. So when it will be up to you if you want to be in the game that they are playing. But I'm not looking for anything serious. I'm not looking for marriage. I'm not looking for anything that is companionship. Take those words not for granted. Do not take those words for granted. I wanted to say, I get my mate, take those words into accountability to say, oh, okay, this person, they are here to play. If you want to play with them, then you can carry on. Then if you do not want to play, you can say, no, when are you here to waste my time? And babanga tabarona, we were captured in that, and we were triggered in that, and trapped in that as well. And then we found ourselves in the middle of, you know what, being stagnant in our lives in a way, or you saw this relationship is not taking you anywhere in the future. I want to make, but you stayed anyway because of Baujueti Tabare. I'm not looking for anything serious, but okay, no, it's fine. Meaning, when are you allowed to be played? I get my mate, exactly. Anyway, it's not a problem. It's not a train smash at all. Mamela hem. secrecy and lack of transparency, being defensive or cagey about who you've been talking to or where you've been, hiding their phone, and then they're hiding their social media or hiding their plans to you or for you. I get my medi. Sharing intimate details or relationships, you know what, the details about their relationships with others but not with you. It's a problem. It's a problem, my bestie. And then Rico says something. Well, when somebody is actually failing to actually keep the secrecy and to be able to be transparent in the relationship, you're with the wrong person. Because obahono about the relationship to contemara baby. You know what? When it comes to the intimate part in the relationship, I'm not happy. Or maybe even if I'm happy, but let me be private about it. Wahutla my bestie. Exactly muto jalo ha there to actually build something with you. That is why they're able to talk about relationship outside your relationship in the middle of your presence. I get my bestie. Exactly. And then the next minute, how phonely, how texty, how from wherever that they're coming from. They do not want to account for where have you been? Why have you been quiet? Why are you not texting me? Or why are you not answering my calls? They do not want to take accountability of that. Instead, they want to push it under the carpet and act like nothing happened. Let me just continue. Get my bestie. That is why God says, at the end of the day, in the year 2026, the ball is in your court. Whatever that you allow, it means anything that is bad that they do to you, you allow it. And then you are just a yes man. When I get my bestie. That is why people can do whatever that they please to you and then act, you know what, normal, because they see who are allowing it, meaning you love it, you appreciate it, yeah? Take it because you want it. Exactly. So I'll about treat you, like I said, Mamedi, it is entirely up to you at the end of the day. Mamela, hey, secrecy and lack of transparency, I spoke about it. Like, hiding their phone and social media. Maybe hona ntse somebody post a mole or hona le batho ba fletan le bona mole ha ba batle gore wena o bone ba na le go sendela batho gore you are handsome or you are gorgeous. They don't want you to see. I get my bestie. Ha ba hide a phone ya. Mamela my bestie, in a relationship there has to be transparency. When you are saying that you love the next person and then you are there with good intentions, your phone ibile must not have a password, or even if it does have a password, for outsiders not to be in this, you know what, a disturbance in your privacy, in your private matters, then it's allowed. But in the relationship, why is your phone having a password? Why would, or even like, even if, like I said, even if it does have a password, but why must you hide it or put it on silent when you are with your partner right there? Kucho you are hiding. That is why kirba tuba jalo wa mutiba hor muto atela mo global anything is serious luen, because ana luen a phone we stoko silence or batho ba ka ofela oba mutile or like when say something hore for the phone caller this guy can whilst they're in your presence. I get my mate. Exactly. So when I was at the bonnie the trade is about to have a joal but feel or moto or rat moto or rat moto or rat and only transparency about you sorry you do not hide your phone and phone you're not give it a million kids password you have not a million password yaga, and then you do not panic about how to have a phone now moto how all the panic and out a million to have a phone now one run now koro o defensive moto kili mene mene labo fellow him my bestie o whether we know about how continue alwena or about how the ball is in your court. Mare, whatever that is bad that people do to you, when you keep on allowing it, they will see it as normal and they will continue, because when you are do not have boundaries. I get my meeting. Exactly. Mamela, let us actually carry on. Withholding affection or validation, giving affection only when they want something from you, that's manipulation. Hey, motho wa go manipulate o o tla ba re ko wena fetu, you know what, because I get kana go they know they want something from you. Maybe they know very well gore you are their partner and then you're working hard and you have extra money that you can lend to them. Abare motho ka ngani me 5000 mo a tsa go mesmerize le no ba mesmerize ga ke ha fetse go mesmerize mo like na go the intimate party. After that ke gone ge wena o tla re mo sendela chelete eo, because they know gore you operate like that mara ke ene kana go whether they don't need anything from humans ba le busy ba splash chelete ya ha o kontemole they're not actually being intimate with you. When now obalidi insecurities, you feel inferior. Why put on mutoka ntukai? What's going on? Why asatala asam phone nearly after I've given them so much? Kanti, they're just manipulating you with the intimate part so that they can get whatever that they want from you. And until they are bamanga tabaluna laditi de tsahala, moluna some of you. I get my bestie, but you are just ignorant. And like that's why I get bamanga tabaluna. More relationshiping, little use you up until Jesus comes because you do not have boundaries to say, no, why would I do not have such amount of money that you and I, every time you always are asking from me, and the next minute you're not checking up on me, no longer calling me, you just only come to me when you are needing something from me. That is why if you do not grow up in the year 2026, you will never grow. And I never move away from Wena. Because I feel like they are only getting whatever that they want from you whenever they need, and they can manipulate you. Anyway, making decisions for you without input. You know what? Bona. Nah, my baby, ki feel like I'm going to take this decision. And they never even discussed, you know what, making a decision for you without your input. They never discussed it. Decision. At the end of the day, when things backfire, abara no mar you agreed. Why didn't you ask in the beginning, Khurwena, you're not agreeing with my decisions? So anything that is a company lona more relationshiping, else I understanding, oh filo moya wa how do melanin lona. Why was abu yon? Why are you not addressing issues? You are scared of addressing issues because utore you hike address the issues mutaka ton dampa because habatli ki buetata ubatla peace of mind. Peace mutu ana habatla peace utamila of a peace. I get my best. A person that is looking for peace must act in a very peaceful way. Trust me, and treat you in a very peaceful way. And they can receive peace. But more longer when a person is not giving you peace, and then you're just expected to keep quiet, and then you know what, put things under the carpet like nothing matters, that you're in trouble. Line out issues and put boundaries in place so that this person can fix themselves. If they cannot fix themselves, and you've been talking about the very same thing 1 year, 1 year, 2 years, 3 years, 4 years, 5 years, then you're wasting your time. That person you're not going anywhere with. And Cynthia, okay, when are you are saying that people must actually, you know, try and threaten the relationship, maybe I will leave at that particular moment. Why are you still staying there? Why are you still there? Because you're thinking the next person will change because of those patterns on the get-go. Come on, man. Dilotening the a sense of, you know what, of clarity and the sense of knowing, you know what, the difference between wrong and right. I'm not going to be treated like this. That is why Kirohuena, my bestie, to him brain is given and sense is expected. What you allow, it is what you will receive. But when you put boundaries in place, you cannot allow anything. I get my mate, mututlo bonore, oh, mara, oh, not really boundaries. I cannot just do whatever that I want to do and do as I please because they're just not going to take it. They can just, you know what, leave me hanging just like that because you can do it, my bestie. I get my mate, exactly. So while we are still at it, Teruko Fepina Monati, Only You Are Holy by Donny McClarkin. Stay tuned and please enjoy this song, my bestie, till we come back for more.
0: Us to be holy as he is holy. But be holy as he is holy. We were in church one Sunday, Pastor Anna, and the Lord gave me a song. And I don't get many songs like that in the middle of service. But then it just started to roll out. And I started singing,

0: Ούτρο έλεγε με ραφό.
1: Welcome back, my bestie. Welcome back, wena mamedi lapeng. I hope all is well with you. Ntsegele hona mona mamedi mo the official encounter with me, the lovely, the amazing Cynthia K. And then we're still making sure, no matter the circumstance, re dutse topic ya rona monate. E topic ke mamedi ya ho potsa hore ha o le motho, you need to understand yourself very well. I get it, my bestie. You need to understand yourself very well and stop avoiding all of these things that you're seeing from the people that claim, or rather, who would rather say, I want to be with you. I want to love you in a relationship. I get it, my bestie. They must love you correctly. This person has unresolved issues. So, hi Lord, this person, they don't want to grow and outgrow other things. To bring something better on the table in that relationship, they must not actually attempt to even try and to start to want to build a relationship on a foundation that is not even stable. Anyway, I spoke about it, my mamida. I said, what specific behaviors make you feel, insecure in a relationship? I spoke about inconsistent communication. I spoke about secrecy, and lack of transparency. I spoke about comparing you to others. Why are you comparing your partner to other people? Because of if we na lemotho ha bo mo compare to other people, ho tshe rata other people ha rata yen. If una ntsholong there is something that is wrong with your partner that you do not like, especially about how they dress, about maybe their looks or maybe their qualities or something that is they are lacking right there. Maybe sometimes they are beautiful, but because of maybe they cannot dress well or there's something that they lack. Why when as their partner sa motho store baby ha ya shopping a re tsa meka o fela man. Ke bone gore re lukisang tabe ya gago ya gore o apare o bo mokenya mo styling sa gago be le matcha le ba twin flame. I get my mate. Exactly. So that is why kiri wena, when you're comparing your partner to others and you're bringing up your exes in a way that makes your partner feel that they are being measured against them, that is not right. And constant pointing out other people's looks, success or qualities, it's a red flag. I get it, my mate, because okay, maybe when it comes to their looks, I just love the way they look, or maybe success is not that what I was expecting, or maybe their qualities is not that what I was expecting. Mara, you stayed anyway because you chose them. I get it, my mate. So appreciate them for what you have chosen. Don't compare your partner with anybody. One of that comparison, so and so is better than you. That your partner will not appreciate that at all. Instead, it will make them feel insecure. And then if that is what you want your partner to feel, they're not going to love you correctly. They're going to feel hatred for you. They're going to resent you so much that, some of the ones, balongri, they are very mature enough. They will just leave you behind and say, this person is not yet matured. Let me go and find people who are matured like me. And then when you have found somebody that is matured like you, then you are easily loved. I get my mate. Exactly. Unlike you finding people who are not yet matured. People who are not yet matured, this one, they're still a man child or a woman child. Mamela hem, making jokes that put you down compared to someone else. I get my best. Now you look like this, you look like that.

0: Maar if when you could turn that to them and tell them what you do hate about them, what you don't like about them, yo, kuri, things would, I'm telling you, tables will turn, right? Maar wena, maybe sometimes you decide, kuri, I do not want to make them feel inferior. I do not want to make them feel insecure. But they do that to you. And but when I write into a weary, but I abuye hampika yen and making jokes, unnecessary sarcastic jokes about their looks as if they are playing. Marui, sorry, you are not playing. You are saying that to make your woman or your men feel insecure about themselves, and that is not right. That is why I cannot. Oh, anything that I can. Let's put people baranalibone mo relationshiping into test. Whatever this person does to you, do it unto them and see what's gonna happen. Because maybe sometimes you want to keep the peace. So people who want peace must just demonstrate peace. Right? Simple, my best. If your partner, and then how about that relationship from now on, how bad the boundaries in place? Because no one has too much. That is why when about to feel because Baba Nura, you never sat down with them or bad the boundaries. Or once you skip my boundaries, Bona, you must just know Hori, it's done, because I'm not gonna be with a person who's acting like a child, who cannot manage to stay in boundaries. Like you must monitor them like a baby. No, it does not work like that. That is why Kiri, pray for people who are matured, people who are done with playing games, and God will align for you. I get my meeting. Exactly. That is why Kiri, how atalize the sarcastic joke. Maybe let's say, for an example, maybe let's say you are a man and then your woman says, hey, wena, you know what, you marake, I kirate bunsu baka. Lwena, take it back. But oh, lwena waiting, musonyana babu baka kibu rati sisman nabu lighted tat. Ubonore, once you do that, kobone would they like it? Had kala afila down over, why are you feeling down? Because we are doing it to me. From now on, I don't remember to taste of their own medicine. Do unto them what they do unto you, and let's see how now people will like it. People will not like it. I get my mate. Exactly. So don't do it to the people knowing very well, Hore, you know what, in that relationship you will be killing that vibe when you are behaving like a child in that relationship and making unnecessary sarcastic jokes that are making your partner feel insecure. Anyway, but I'm not actually saying Hore libe yalo. I get my best. I keep like the relationship is about to build. I'm not killing. But I'm just saying Hore, once in a while, how it's about motu how ojang mu filisa nyana or what's again umfilisa so. How fetsa mu filisa jwalo aba acta wor marina no filisa yalo marina ko filisa yalo wena ho batle why ho tshoro wena ntho ko jisa e unjisa nyona ho batle ko fide yona back why ho tshoro ka ntshella poison wena mos. Now, my bestie, Mamela, hey, right? And not only, you know what, they are breaking the trust in small ways. They are making you still feel insecure, right? Mamela, sailing plans at the last minute, repeatedly without, you know what, the real reason. Motho a re ko wena, okay, baby, it's like an hour today, maybe you're not chilling, you know, come on, ice cream. I got last minute to a counselor born a ish a busy. Ha explain look why Ali busy or something important. What would I mean? But how I'll get a serasi. But counselor and the planets are not so it's all okay. This thing, you know what, maybe a few months ago, last minute, even a hurry a day before yesterday, I canceled and Abuelona Jacamoto hire at least just a valid reason for one baby, maybe come 17 hotahile crisis, or maybe Mamaka could or something valid to tabak a counselor. No, got last minute, are I'm 31, I'm not going to be able to make it. Ka utuzuite tu. After 5 years, five days, they appear making promises they do not even know how to keep. Don't worry, I will actually fix it, and they do not fix it. Day, months, and years come and pass by, still in the same promise that I never fulfilled in the beginning. I want to heart up a relationship in my best. To I can't say the smaller things fail. Not the big ones, the smaller yana things, meaning hearts of like the smaller yana things, they can be able to be trusted in bigger things. Because motu hai luru kansetiri plane, ebe luru really something happened, even if maybe at that instant moment they could not explain to you, they will come back to you. Maybe after that day or later on that day, I explain, no, my love, I canceled because 1, 2, 3, 4. I'm sorry. I apologize for that. Can we actually reschedule for tomorrow? And then came to her because to understand that maybe this was seriously real because they came back and apologized. They postponed next time or maybe tomorrow we are still going. And then that trust, even if it was a little bit of a disappointment, but it comes back and you can regain it again. I get my meds. Exactly when my bestie Mamela, hey, Let's talk about flirting with others in a way that crosses your agreed boundaries. Eh? Mutanza flirt. And people who flirt like that, they have got so many unresolved issues within themselves. They do not trust themselves because they want to be validated by a lot of people. But a person that is sure about themselves, they love to be validated by only one person, who is their partner, because they see only their partner. They do not see outside their partner. I get my mate. So when now, they are flirting with others in the mist or in your presence, and you are still there. You are wasting your time. When I go, I've been there, done that. I'm a victim of circumstances. I've seen people like that in my life, and I couldn't, because of they don't change their patterns. People like that are forever like that. I get my mate. And let me tell you, but why are about dealing with childhood traumas? Because their dad was like that, or their mom was like that. So they feel, you know what, this flirtation thing is normal. It is the way of the devil triggering them to do things outside of an agreement of their relationship. And the devil wants to destroy the good thing that they have in their lives, and they do not realize that. So how much are they? To realize after 50 people to come and make them be a better person. You know what? Hey, I made a mistake. I must remain with your mistake, and your mistake must be yours to take accountability and grow and outgrow a lot of stuff. I get my mate. Exactly, when I'm a mate. Mamela, hey, controlling or belittling behavior is not right. I get my bestie. Criticizing your partner, how they dress, how they talk, and making them doubt themselves. Umuchuzitsa ali alomus muto. We look at no mono or muto aparaso. We look at no mono or this person talks like this. We look at no mono or this person, this is how they are. Mar obo ya koyen. I get the next person, the next minute, you are criticizing them for who they are, for God, for how God has made them to be. Meaning the problem is with you. The problem is with you, for real. Because you cannot run after something, the next minute you are criticizing it, making it feel inferior about themselves, then there is a problem. Meaning you have a very huge problem. Go for counseling, need deliverance of some sort. Now, decisions for your, you know what, for you without internal input, like I said, or dismissing your feelings, or you know what, how about dismiss your feelings? They will tell you you are overreacting or you are sensitive because of they want to manipulate you when you are talking. You know what, the truth, when you are speaking your own truth, they will manipulate you to make you feel you are overreacting, you are too sensitive. Stop it. Exactly. So stand your ground when I go high. If a person comes to you, they must know, boundaries in place right there. If I'm not sticking by the boundaries, I'm out the door, outside the window. I get my bestie. Exactly. That is why in the year 2026, the ball is in your court. Mamela, avoiding commitment and clarity. But why avoid a commitment most of the time, right? Refusing to define the relationship or talk about the future. Then mutokalori, hey, the future chincha topiki, because I have a tokutaka the future. Because why is it once you're speaking about the future, you are seeing them in your future, and they don't wanna be in your future. Why are you talking about the future with that person? Because they told you from the get-go, no, I'm not looking for anything serious. Then when I all of a sudden you are serious, say, my love, my baby. Now, saying things like that, Mamela, let's not label it. While expecting all the benefits of commitment is manipulation. I didn't want to go high. Yes, that is why Kirkafela Runari, the victim of circumstances, but know these things and do not allow to be played again, and do not allow such people to come back in your life, because whether you like it or not, they've not yet changed. Because it puts how many times, how many chances have you given to these people? So don't waste your time when I go high. Let go and let God, because God removes people like that in your life because it is avoiding you to get destroyed. I get my bestie. Come on, they are flirting with other people. Come on, they are refusing to give their relationship a name, or maybe to label it or to commit. I get my mate. Exactly when I go, I get retuhing makanding, retuhing from the slumberland, and let God, you know what, redefine us, and let God take control of our lives, and recuperate that mudum. Recuperate that while longer they are not here for good intentions. Kama pelaruna, you can move away and but I'm and go and play with people who behaving like them. It's not a problem, but remove me away from the picture, because I'm looking at my life and the future of a serious future that I want to build for myself and the partner that you will give. To me right there. So kopandi partner kontate modimo tlo lefa ke re ngwana kwae ehe marwana o ipatela ntho tsa hao tsa lefatsi ha o batetsetswang kontate modimo, because o to feela hore setswang kontate modimo, they are not looking as a as lovely, as handsome, as gorgeous as you are expecting, because of when you are thinking about temporary stuff, you're not thinking about future stuff. I was listening to this person this other day, Ari, how le monna, and then you're looking for a wife. Mamela, be it that you know how to act for you to find a wife. Mari ubatla the wife commitments and benefits, but you don't know how to act like a husband. Vice versa, like a wife as well. If you are a wife and you're looking for a husband, know how to behave like a wife. I get my bestie, commit like a wife and do things as a wife as well. But if you are playing, but they don't want to label anything, then be comfortable there. It's not a problem. When once you are tired and then you have grown, then I believe that is the time more self-introspection, more enough is enough with me playing my games. Let me change and transform and be a better version of myself and you know what, to build a future. So don't judge them, but give them their time so that they play. Once they are done playing, they will wake up from their slumberland and they will mature. I get my medi exactly. So pray for your partner, and God will give you the partner. Olongori, they've aligned just like you. It is not a problem at all. Because litsuki lelo na riyo aketukala o abangkwe kimutomo. Eh, utangke tamila angkwe kimutomo o behave anjaka yena. Get exactly. Wena rapella o behave anjaka wena if you have outgrown and you have let God. Mamela he. Keeping one foot out and at the door so you never feel safe. I get I'm not here. Maru watla control. I'm not here. We for you. Because I'm still looking outside. My phone is on silent. I'm hiding it. Wabona, I'm flirting outside. So whenever feel like you can build something solid with that person, you can never build a solid foundation with people like that. Marlona la batwaya lo la barata, because you're looking at looks. You're not looking at the behavior of a person. Mar at the end of the day, the ball is in your court. The looks sometimes does not mean when you're looking at a person on the outside part, they are behaving beautiful as well because of their beautiful. No, or they are behaving handsome because they are handsome. No, it's not like that. I get my bestie. Some of them, they can be handsome but behave irrationally. Or some of them, they can be gorgeous and behave like something else that is beyond your control. I get my medi. So be careful. Let not looks deceive you, but look at the heart and the patterns and how the person behave, right? Because action speaks louder than words, right? Exactly. So insecurity grows when you can't predict how someone will act, when your needs are ignored, and when you feel that you are not chosen, right, my bestie? So it's less about one mistake and more about patterns that make you feel unsafe about yourself. So if your relationship, this, Mamela, if you are seeing this in a relationship, it helps to ask if this is of a moment or a pattern. So patterns are, you know what erodes trust. Mm-hmm. Patterns are what destroys trust. So udi bona di pattern itseu, udi bona di red flag itseu, my bestie, and then whenever relax or they will change. Marla di bona di Facebook uli ya dale blalore, mutu also na run away from this red flags. People like this, they will never change. They've been doing this for years and years, and they are very good at manipulating. But when are you still carry on? Wow, at the back of your mind, you might think, I'm talking about men. Women are there, by the way, they behave like that as well. So both men and women, when out like, well, you know where you fall, but you know your traits, you know how you behave as a person. If you don't want to change, wanna go home, it is entirely up to you. Nobody's going to force you to grow. I get my bestie. But how to grow, you wanna go high. Find your patterns. Find a person that will behave like you, and you hold each other so tight, and you protect each other from the world devouring that beautiful relationship that you've built hard on the ground on a solid foundation. I get my mate. Hey, my runner, what's a solid foundation? Stop spreading your things all over social media. The protector and all shall be well. Thank you so much, one of my best. I hope you've learned, and I hope you also not only learn, but you also apply and be a better person. I get my bestie, because of you are looking for also a better person. But you cannot say you are looking for a better person when you're not a better person. God gives you what you are most of the time. Definitely does. Mamela, hey, let me give you a song that I know that you're going to enjoy. Kile kaofa pina ya Donnie McClurkin at grade is Your Mercy towards me. I get my bestie exactly. Yo tofa pina ya matema aribina moya waka umururise. Stay tuned and please do enjoy my bestie till we come back for more. Adios.
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1: 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Wow, we are still at it. You are still enjoying our beautiful songs. Like, I'm not done with you. Today, let's women in prayer. So no matter the circumstances, we are still enjoying our local hour right now because we have entered on it right there. The time right now is 23 minutes after the hour 11. So harikeni local hour nyaruna, serikeni heri enjoy music yaruna hamunati with one heart, one love, and one spirit. So ere ha re tswelle mamedi ka dipina tsa rona tse monate ke ba tla fa pina monate nyana hana jwale ya Sinach are waymaker, miracle walker, promise keeper, light in the darkness, that is who you are.

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Are Cynthia K a o ko sute he ke sebetse le nna se ke fihlile. 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I will see you same time, same place. E ka ntate Modimo on this beautiful Woman in Prayer Thursday. You ali ali ali etse hantle. I study.

0: I already saw other women, you know what, and I heard as well, a lot of women are picking up their socks, they are making sure they are going to church and make sure, you know what, they are praising God each and every single Thursday. 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
4: 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Our vision is to be the most innovative radio to connect people with opportunities. Yeah, ho jwalo ke ka tseledi ntho di leng ka teng wena my friend. 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Rain does not fall on one roof alone. Trouble visits everyone. Rain does not fall on one roof alone. Meaning, trouble visits everyone. Life has a way of humbling everyone. No matter how rich, strong, intelligent, or respected someone is, nobody escapes hardship forever. This proverb says, rain does not fall on one roof alone, means pain is universal. Everyone is fighting something silent, battles. Everyone is fighting something, hidden fears, disappointments, heartbreak, pressure, or dreams that haven't worked out yet. The person smiling loudly may be struggling quietly. The person encouraging others may secretly need encouragement too. That is why wisdom teaches compassion. Because today, it may rain on your neighbor's roof. Tomorrow, it may rain on yours. So the deep lesson today is that trouble does not choose age. Trouble does not choose status. Trouble does not beauty. Does not choose beauty. Does not choose money or popularity. Storms visit every life. But here is the beautiful part is that rain also passes. No storm lasts forever. No night defeats the sunrise forever. Sometimes the same rain does. Sometimes the same rain that feels destructive is actually watering growth you cannot yet see. So this teaches that be humble. In your success, be kind to someone else's struggle. Never mock people going through on hard times and never think your current storm is the end of your story because resilience is often born in seasons of the rain. The final thought of this is that when life rains on you, don't only pray for shelter, pray for strength because storms do not come only to break you. Sometimes they come to grow them. So, that's ilena la kajo no kiro hoena. Rain does not fall on one roof alone. Tseba, hore life has a way of humbling everyone, no matter how rich, strong, intelligent, or respected someone is. Nobody escapes hardship forever. The proverb says, rain does not fall on one roof alone, meaning pain is universal. Everyone is fighting something, silent battles, hidden fears, disappointments, heartbreak, pressure, or dreams that haven't worked out yet. The person smiling loudly may be struggling quietly. The person encouraging others may secretly need encouragement too. That's why wisdom teaches compassion because today it may rain on your neighbor's roof. Tomorrow it may rain on yours. So just know the tip of the lesson is that trouble does not choose age, status, beauty, money, or popularity. storms visits every life. But here's the beautiful part. Here's the beautiful part of the life is that rain also passes. No storms last forever. No nights defeat the sunrise forever. Sometimes the same rain that feels destructive is actually watering. Is actually watering growth you cannot see yet. So this teaches us that be humble in your success. Be kind during someone else's struggle. Never mock people going through hard times, and never think your current storm is the end of your story, because resilience is often born in seasons of the rain. So the final thought of today is that when life rains on you, don't only pray for the shelter, pray for the strength, because storms do not come only to break people. Sometimes they come to grow them. So ke mantse go tshwaretse ngwana tsatsile na la ka jeno la ka ba bima jang ka pa jang ska bana na go kwena fela a lebaneng le mathata o le mong ene mathata ha e ka botle ka chalete ka bo strong ka botlhale bona emong le mong, as long as ele human being, you've got a lot that you are battling with. O ke la bana re lwanela ntho tse ngata bophelo ha o le holo ke mogo re reng ka jeno rain does not fall on one roof only alone. Trouble visits everyone. So that's proverb has hit the right on what we've been talking about. Nobody gets a pass. Doesn't matter if you are male, female, strong, successful, quiet, but all loud about it. Pain, loss, setbacks visit everyone. The point is not to compare who gets it harder or who enjoys more. It's to stop feeling isolated when it happens. When you are in emotional pain, your brain tells you, this is unique, this is only happening to me. That's isolation make it worse. What changes when you accept that? You stop wasting energy on, why me? The answer is because you are human. You can look at how people get or got through it instead of trying to invest in a solution from scratch. It makes it easier to reach out because you know they've likely been there too. So this follow-up is that proverb is usually, since trouble visits everyone, what separates people is what they do while it's raining. Some huddle and wait, some use it to fix the roof, some learn to move in the rain. Yeah, you've already got the right focus, dealing with the emotional side already instead of pretending it's not here. So tsatsi lena la ka jone ke mantso e ke o sharelang ona, as friend, as family, as mphakate ke re tseba le ga o ka ba bima jwang kapa jwang ha se rain. 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Trouble is universal. Nobody gets a pass. Doesn't matter if you are male, female, strong, successful, quiet or loud about it. Pain, loss, setbacks visit everyone. Tseba mathata mang la bang a fitlhang ona, everyone passes there. motho mo le mong o fitile ho rona mabane ne really on the debate ya horna between the males and females who are the ones who are enjoying pain a lot feela ke thabetse re feela tsela re qetileng kana mabane gore yeah we all go through pain empa batho ba yang pe ba yang through pain ha holo ke the females because each and every month there is something that is happening and it needs them to hang in there and they know how to hang in there because it comes and it goes so kika selegent told in kateng wena my friend kika 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you especially the patience you need to have patience in everything guys so ke tsona tse go tshwaretseng tsona tsa tsilena la ka jene ke re ho wena the rain does not fall on one roof alone just know hore pain is universal everyone is fighting something we fight silent battles we fight hidden fears we fight disappointments we fight heartbreaks we fight pressure and dreams that haven't worked out yet so tsimba that is why wisdom teaches compassion because today it may rain in your neighbor's roof tomorrow it may be yours so the deep lesson of this is that trouble does not choose age status beauty money or popularity storms visits every life but here's the beautiful part of it is that a rain also passes bona ha ile wa nelwa ho wena tseba just hang in there itlana iqete kana kwa yona ha 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We all know that. Or you can imagine how deep is that or how hurtful is that. 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the second hour ya our show melona lwana as friends as family as mphakati it is our bonding session time so ha jwale ha re ka mabenkele
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1: Welcome back. 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innovative radio to connect people with opportunities. Yeah, ho jwalo ke ka tsela di ntho di leng ka teng wena my friend, ke ka tsela di ntho di leng ka teng wena my family. Bona he, re mo we are on the second hour of our show. Me lo rena lwena as friends as family as mphakati rabonda. Yeah, is our time hore re bonde bathung. Hey man, why not? We owe this time to us. Mhm. It's our time, bonding session time, as friends, as family, as mphakati. So, the topic what's the most basic task, what's the most basic adult task you still mess up? Mm-hmm. That's the topic. This one is about you. Which have a handle. When as an adult, came to some point we mess up. Like a journey long story. Also, it's 100%. Sure. 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So our topic that's lena la ka jone e leng hona lo yena as family as friends as mphakati re bonda u di ma yona. Ke re what's the most basic adult task you still mess up? E ka ba laundry, e ka ba cooking rice, e ka ba parallel parking, e ka ba folding fitted sheets. 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So a ke re qoqeng re bontsane because hopola re le mona we are friends, we are family, re mphakati ka ofela. And there's no judge. 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Bona the topic that I'm sensing is located on the social. social media platforms. So how do you want to connect Lina? No. How do you want to connect Lina? Mama number 2000. Mama from 360 fail. Mama from 360 radio. Tseva. Mshumu watu connect Lina via WhatsApp. It's 0814518586. Me. Kau social media platforms. Sending sabo Facebook, Instagram, le X. Inzele Mama from 360 radio. 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Let's keep this conversation. It's well a bill. I can share it because we all know that we are people, we are human beings, we're not perfect, we have mistakes and born rekasi master everything of all right. 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
2: Welcome back. 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Ntse ona le nna mama number 2000, mama ra phone 360 radio, your precise local global connection. Yeah. 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simple adult task that shows that somehow turns into a personal battle. Some people burn rice even while watching it. Some people separate laundry and still lose their socks. Hey, and some people open just like they are fighting for survival. Yeah, I used to be like that, but not anymore. And I think since technology ibateng, how's that one feeling? How no hubula DJ gets a khale. For example, let's say maybe they buy cool. Bake beans. Sano se refela re lokela mnana re re bula jolo ka ha re bula body cannons are cuckoo jalo jalo. And then, after the sale at the gym, we used to fight a lot, man. Tend to battle something a sharp cocotelo, or bonoria, wa bullet. This thing must come out, come. And our son always a post, oh, hot thing at the long club win seat. Horna wins a jang. A silk clock about Tabagor fella a clever it's really car come on. That's the important thing, Eleon, every back line a worker. And then babang some people confidently assemble furniture with extra screws leftovers. Okay, all right. And the funny part is that as kids, adults looked so organized. Now we realize most adults are just improvising with confidence and Wi-Fi. So yeah, kitana tse leng hore re matha o di matsona. 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O ke la bona. So I don't know, you talk to me. O ke la bona. So ya ka rona, how do you want to connect le nna nono? How do you want to connect le nna mama nama 2000 tseba e ntse e le Mirafon 360 Radio, whether ke Facebook, Instagram kapa yona X ke Mirafon 360 Radio. Mme ka go WhatsApp teng ke 081 451 8586. 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
2: 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Bona, ke ntse ke le teng pena ka inside the gasi ke khutsong location. Mo re ntse re etsa hala ntse tso ditsele na nono, tso ditsele na mo mana ma 2000 mo mera from 360 radio, your precise local global connection. Hopola, we educate, we inform and entertain. Our vision is to be the most innovative radio to connect people with opportunities. Yeah, kikatse legend ho di lengateng wena my family, kikatse legend ho di lengateng wena my friend. 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One must be there, e leng gore you're still messing with it. So ke tlo jwetsa go na le mong a tshwa re wa bona chicken, ke a ija chicken fela, hey, I mess up when I cook chicken. 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

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Emung achara uwa, you see when opening jars genuinely build it differently if you can open a tight pickle jar without a rubber glove. 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Yeah, ho jale mo a tshara wa bona mamane a ntse ke hloya ka jeno le ho folder fitted sheets. 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How to iron ke me mere mathata. 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Do you think the pillowcase the clock or I know about one with him? The one that you use to go along hot on. I get that to one that little long we do sleep on them and a little long and get bear mola for habits. I get a win fella. That's another go along hot on. Do you think is it necessary already? I never to one with him. I don't know. I get it. Plug me in. Mushroom can number out and into. So I get a minor can take a leg. Kilata melekiska sala behind, right? Yeah. Hushalo and my friend, we are still in the same topic. Ela melung horki putite. Hale hantlorana. What the most basic adult task you still mess up today? Emung ashore, hey, mamani. Men I'm still a take a socola late of a yaho parallel parking. Incense shopper, dinto. You pass the test once and never. Do it again for 10 years because why who be more tired? It's not easy, man. It's not easy. So, long, go away and take a park, a caracine, fellow weekend, came my matat. Kitsunami hore again. Okay, not because really lazy or what. No, there's a lot on our plate. We've got a lot of responsibilities. You just do them because you're used to do them. Okay, but say this, I di batla ka nnete ao dietse o dinkele nako nnete o dinkele nako. So my take is that not that we are bad at being adults. Mm-hmm. It's that nobody taught us their stuff. School taught me paragraphs, but not how to cook rice without tending to paste. 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

0: 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Okila one, eh, who shallow, kick us a legend toward Linkating. One of my friends at Lena Lacajuno, our topic in Celion, we're still on the topic at Lena Lacajuno. 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do them, right? Eh fela re jajane a re jajane ho hang at all. Why? Because ra tsebo hore we are not perfect, man. We are just human beings and we are learning, you know, thotsena dingata tsenana. So ke re ho wena re tla re tswela pele ka the conversation on social media platforms, Facebook, Instagram le X ke Marathon 360 Radio. Mme ka ho WhatsApp teng it's 0814518586. Ke tla phetha hape 0814518586. Ke mo ke mo ileng hore nna le wena re ka kgona hore re tswele pele ka this topic because I know there's a lot, baba. There's a lot. A se taba tsa ho aena, a se taba tsa ho hlatswa, a se taba tsa ho pheha papa kapa rice. Bona, there's a lot. That's all. So how are you sharing those tasks that you have to do? I'm not that bad, man. You know how much I'm really natural and natural. It makes the intro to be easy, you know. Yeah. So I'm going to talk about it. I'm going to connect via Facebook, Instagram, le X camera from 360 Radio. Make our WhatsApp thing ke 0814518586. So ke re wena e ba lena ke be lwena tla lena ke tla lwena ho be monate ho be le kere ho be sweet sweet what's it here. We are on the last hour of our show and the first 30 minutes of our show ke melong ga tshe ka mfetu ska le bala ke Thursday ka jeno ke throwback Thursday ke kora to weekend e bona ho monate ho litse 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
1: Welcome back. Bona, we are on the last hour of our show. Whatever. 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
4: 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Tsona le nna nono. Tona lena mama na 2000 Momero from 360 Radio, your precise local global connection. Yeah, ho jwalo ke ka tseledi ntho di lenkateng. Why not ibila di ntho di tumele? Why not? As you know, hey, when I'm my friend mehlala matsatsi na kona ha ise fihlile ke na kwela meleng hore ke tlamile ke cheke gona ha ile handle what are we celebrating today, because hey, every day we have something to celebrate. Ke tshepa so tlotse go bapelentse tsona di bile monate le ka nete, and ke tshepa mo le you are not wet, because that's not the aim. The aim is not to sweat, but to move our bodies. Anyway, harikene mo tabeng ena ya letsatsi re shebe rona le handle, what are we celebrating today? What holiday it is today? It shows on my side hore we are celebrating the World Meditation Day. Through meditation, we can achieve a sense of emotional calm and stability, which can enhance our overall quality of life. It is an important holiday that seeks to bring attention to the practice of meditation and its numerous benefits. That's Lina Lakajeno. We celebrate the World Meditation Day. Through meditation, we can achieve a sense of emotional calm and stability, which can enhance our overall quality of life. It is an important holiday that seeks to bring attention to the practice of meditation and its numerous benefits. We are not celebrating only World Meditation Day. We are also celebrating International Tea Day. Hey man, yeah, babu akantwatsaka elekanete. We are celebrating International Tea Day as the most beloved beverage for millions of people worldwide. Tea has become a cultural icon and essential part of our daily lives. Whether you enjoy a cup of tea alone or with friends, there's no denying that it's a comforting and soothing drink. Yeah, International Tea Day. This is what we are celebrating today. We celebrate that tea. Ke yona re celebrating ena ga tse bang a tea e ratwa ke batho ba leng dilemo tsa bona sedile, right? Yeah. Fela nna ke teng listing matsumba modimo ke teng listing. Doesn't matter. I can drink a tea 5 times a day if I have to, if I want to, because I enjoy tea a lot. Trust me. Anyway, ar skai mosha. Tatsilena ke celebrate International Tea Day as the most beloved beverage for millions of people worldwide. Tea has become a cultural icon and essential part of our daily lives. Whether you enjoy a cup of tea alone or with friends, there's no denying that it's a comforting and soothing drink. 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

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Yeah, jalo. Kika legend ho di linka tengwena my friend. 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

0: Hey, Oletu, why are you in such a hurry?
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1: It's your boy Easy from Wedela Mphakamisi Kasi Lami Station 2.

Good afternoon, lady and gent. It's a beautiful Thursday, lady and gent, and you know, you can tell by the playlist, good music and on good everything, lady and gent. Today it is the 21st of May 2026, again, lady and gent. And yeah, we just left with this month before we hit our, you know, first quarter of the year. Pela June will mark our first quarter of the year, and then we'll be heading to the, our second quarter of the year. How is everything, though? How has everything been, guys? You know, hey, we go through a lot, but I know good people are strong and people are holding on. I need to get a new chance. Just to remind you, this is Morafo 360 Radio, your presa. It's a local global connection. And Gallery and Chant, we want to be the most innovative radio to connect people with opportunities. Hence, we always inform, educate, and entertain Gallery and Chant. Remember, this is your precise global, or rather local global connection, Gallery and Chant. And it's him. So everything right here, it's going to be awesome today. Even the playlist, it's a Thursday, man. We need to remind ourselves with some music that we've enjoyed for quite some time. And it's lady and gent for quite some time. So okay, kunjalo, lady and gent, here to give you the question of the day. But yeah, before I do that, lady and gent, because I already have it with me, and you can, before I do that though, we're gonna take a quick break, you know, before I start talking things that I didn't mean to talk. But yeah, firstly, just go follow us on our social media platforms. As again, I'll be playing these adverts, lady and gents. So do make sure you go to our social media platforms and follow us, lady and gents. So the easiest way is to go and

0: 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And, you know, the most active page is our Facebook page, Gelady Enchant. But okay, I'll come back and explain all that. Let's just take a quick air break.
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0: Welcome back again, Lady Enchant. Like I told you, Gucci, when I get back, I'll be explaining all the things that I needed to explain concerning our social media. Lady Enchant, these other social media accounts, they are active. Definitely, our Instagram is active. Our Twitter also is there, Lady Enchant. And though our Facebook page is the most active page that we have, because we are aware that everybody has data for Facebook and everybody is on Facebook, Lady Enchant, and it's easier to reach out on Facebook compared to these other platforms. All right. So, Lady Enchant, if you go follow us on Facebook, you will definitely be with us 24/7, Lady Enchant. We are there all the time, uploading, you know, updating, you know, and sharing the news that are necessary to be shared. And it's okay, Lady Enchant. So, okay, what's going to happen right now, though? This is Itaola 360 Drive, and I'm your driver, Waladin. I am here until 6 p.m., Lady Enchant. From 3 to 6, you know, it's a 3-hour beautiful drive. But today, this is a Thursday, Lady Enchant. I am here until the hour 5 because of. From five, well, it's the one and only Vibration Taylor. Today it is a beautiful Thursday, since you know on Thursdays, Waladin is only here until 4 p.m. or 5 p.m. and then Vibration Taylor will take over Gelady Enchant and do his thing and vibrate this whole place. But Gelady Enchant, I've been talking a lot without even introducing the question of the first hour. And today, Gay, we'll be having two topics because of on our third hour, Lady and Gent, we normally, on every time, Lady and Gent, we do a playlist hour. And you know, Gay, the slogan of that hour is Lady and Gent, ain't no playlist better than a playlist that is curated by you. And on that hour, you hit me up on 076-350-1915 to request your favorite songs, Gelady and Gent. And it, but yeah, on this hour, it's all things, questions. I want you and me to discuss a certain question. And then also followed on our second hour, it's another topic, Lady and Gent, for me and you to actually discuss and break it down. So, okay, I'm going to start with the topic of this hour, the first hour, Gelady and Gent. Which stands as follows: what's a green flag you look for in people, Lady Enchant? Remember, we were talking about red flags that as people we often ignore, you know. But now, okay, I want to know from you, Lady Enchant, what is a green flag?

Feedback that you are actually looking for in people, Galadian gents. And if you want to be a friend with Waladin, or you want to be close enough with Waladin, what's a green flag are you looking for in Waladin? What's a green flag are you looking for around the people that are around you? Galadian gents, there are things that makes us to stick around. There are things that definitely makes us to not stick around anymore. But here I want to understand the things that you want, you know, that will make you to stick around. Anditi, that's why I'm going to play you a song from Dreamville Lillian Jens, featuring Earth Gang, J. Cole, Smino, and Saba, but he sacrifices. It's a Thursday. I told you, I'll be bringing you nothing but a great playlist from the olden days.

Dreamville playing on my background, lady and gents, but it's sacrifices. I need to get lady and gents. Sing about two. These are the things we go through, you know. You will never win in life if you are not willing to sacrifice your time, you sacrifice your energy, sacrifice, you know. In life, in here, we live with sacrificing, you know, you want something, you definitely got to sacrifice something. Hence, again, I'm saying to you, lady and gent, though we want to sacrifice some things, it's always important not to sacrifice your peace of mind, lady and gent. Your peace, Jay. Don't. So, okay, that's why we are actually talking on this topic that says, lady and gent, what's a green flag you are looking for on people? And it's lady and gent, or rather in people. Now, the first green flag, I'm going to give you the green flags that I am looking for whenever, or rather the green flags that I'm looking for in people, lady and gent. The first one, the green flag that I will look for, it's making sure that people follow through on small things. In other words, you need to follow your words, your promises, lady and gent. Because of people have things of saying one thing and then don't do it. And I take that personally, especially if you promised, lady and gent. You know? So it doesn't matter how small it is to me. If you can follow through to that, it means a lot to me, lady and gent, you know, because it shows up when they say they will. You understand? It really does, you know, and then it replies when they said they would. Pela, reliability in small stuff usually means reliability in big stuffs. If you can't do the small things that you said you would do, how are you expecting Waladin to trust you with the big stuffs? Just be honest, though. You know, lady and gents, let's really, really, really be honest. The second one that I might mention is if they are able to listen more than they can talk. Because I'm one person who listens. You know, I'm a podcaster and all that, lady and gents. I know a lot of people will say, nah, you talk a lot. I talk a lot when I'm at work. But when I'm with people, I definitely make sure that I listen to what you are saying, lady and gents, so that I don't mistake you tomorrow for what you didn't say to me. So it's very important when you listen to people. So Nami, I would prefer people that listen because of, I mean, who listens to Waladin? Because I listen to everybody, lady and gent. You understand? I definitely be listening to everybody, and you know, I don't be having people who actually listens to me. So I would definitely prefer people now who would listen more. You know, it'll mean a lot. It'll definitely mean a lot to get lady and gent. The third one, lady and gent, you know, this one is the biggest one. I don't know why I'm actually putting it third, because you know we think a lot, lady and gent, but this one, it's top of the list. You know, this one is the top of the list for me, lady and gent. You know, I just thought about it, but okay, I'm going to give it to you. They respect boundaries without making it weird. Lady and gent, let me repeat it. When they respect boundaries without making it weird, they are welcomed in my circle. I will definitely keep those people around. If a person is able to respect a boundary, lady and gent, without having to make things look weird or try to act like a victim whatsoever, then those people are worth to be upon my circle, lady and gent, because it shows Uguti, if they are able to respect boundaries, lady and gent, they will definitely be able to carry out some things. And it's lady and gent, respectfully though. Respectfully, pela boundaries, lady and gent, are what makes relationships and friendships, a family, lady and gent, to stay intact. Because if I told you Uguti, this and this I don't like, you would definitely not do that and that. I need lady and gent. And if you told me this and this you don't like, I would definitely not do that, this and that. You know? And no means no, lady and gent. It definitely does.
You understand? Because some people, you be telling them no, no, no, and then they will make it a thing. Yokuthi kena, they take it as disrespectful to an extent whereby now it's no longer tolerable. You understand? And then they have to learn the hard way to respect the boundary, Lady Enchant, which takes us back to our topic yesterday. Ugutike, what is that boundary that you had to learn the hard way, Lady Enchant? Angithi. So, Lady Enchant, when that tell me 076-350-1915 on your side, Ugutike, what's a green flag you are looking for in people? I'm still gonna play you Sacrifices, but again, not from the Dreamville, Lady Enchant, but from the one and only Drake featuring 2 Chainz and Young Thug. Okay, Lady Enchant, and it, do not go anywhere. These are beautiful playlists from back in the days.

23's lace. It's a marathon, not a sprint, but I still gotta win a race. Yeah. And I'm convinced I made sacrifices, I've been ballin' ever since. We seeing so many blessings, don't make no sense. Someone watching over us, so shot goes out to him. Yeah, I'm convinced I made sacrifices, I've been ballin' ever since. Yeah, I

0: up with my wool hard.
1: And I'm convinced I made sacrifices, I've been ballin' ever since. We seeing so many blessings, don't make no sense. Someone watching over us, so shot goes out to him. Yeah, I'm convinced I made sacrifices, I've been ballin' ever since.

0: like the sun.
1: And I'm convinced I made sacrifices. I've been balling ever since. We seeing so many blessings, don't make no sense. Someone watching over us, so shot goes out to him. Yeah, I'm convinced I made sacrifices. I've been balling ever since. Yeah, I did some wrong, I had no choice in my
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travel. And it left so many R.I.P. Pride is the devil. I think you gotta hold on. Ladies and gent, that is the one and only J. Cole. That's Pride is the Devil. And before that, of course, I played you a Drake at Sacrifices. Ladies and gent, and we're still going to continue with our topic, ladies and gent. And then, we want to continue. And so, ladies and gent, this is but I'm not here, I'm mentioning my own, and it's Lady and Chanta, the green flags that I'm looking for in people, Lady and Chanta. So, now, don't forget to tell me your green flags that you are looking for in people, Lady and Chanta. And it's Pela Singabantu, we are looking for different things, and it's Lady and Chanta, to keep us around. Pela Lady and Chanta, I believe we are too old to be, you know, to be tolerating anything and everything these days, Lady and Chant. It's impossible, Lady and Chant. You know, we can't be tolerating all the things that we are not supposed to be tolerating. And it, so, Lady and Chant, these are the green flags that I'm looking for. It's definitely they are consistent, you know, in different settings, Lady and Chant, you know. How they treat friends, how they treat strangers and people in general, you understand? It's either on social media, it's either it's either whether they know each other or whatever, Lady and Gent. As long as they are consistent, Lady and Gent, with being good, you know, or being bad, you have to trust the person to be their best selves, Lady and Chant. That's the best way to put it. You gotta trust people to be their best selves. That's the one way, Lady and Chant, you can definitely avoid being hurt or whatsoever, Lady and Chant. And it's very important. So, Lady and Chant, I still need to know from you, Gawain, what is your green flag that you are looking for in people? Another one that I will mention on my side, Gilly and Chant, it's when they take accountability without excuses, Lady and Chant. We understand, without any excuses, because a lot of people be quick to defend themselves. They be quick to defend themselves, Lady and Chant, or rather be quicker to turn into that defense mode, Lady and Chant, which is something that I, as Wladen, don't like or don't even tolerate. If you are wrong, you need to take accountability. Like, you know, the only time, Gelady and Gente, you will try and explain, it's when you know, I did not do this. And people who did not do things, you hear from their tone. I need Gelady and Gente. I mean, I don't really like people who over-explains themselves. You know, when things are being over-explained, you can tell, this one, Yone, it's not the one. This one is over-explained. And yeah, I'm not that type of a person who tolerate such things. It's take accountability when you did something wrong, you know. With that, I would definitely accept you in my circle, Lady and Chant. So these are the green flags that I look for in people. And again, the other one, Lady and Gent, and it's definitely when they celebrate others' win. You know, genuinely so. Trust me, Lady and Gent, we'll be friends. We'll definitely be friends, Lady and Gent, me and whoever Lady and Gent is. And it's me and you, we'll definitely be friends. But if when you don't celebrate anybody's success, you always have something to say about someone whenever they made it, then I know that you are a jealous person, and a jealous person is a very dangerous person. So okay, I would definitely keep my distance for my own safety and for my own peace of mind. So tell me on 076-350-1915, Lady and Gent, we are gearing up for our second hour and for our second topic of the day. I'm going to play you the one and only Kendrick Lamar at TV Off, Lady and Gent, and then followed by a little baby at Whoa, and then we'll be back to continue with this one. Enjoy this one, Lady and Gent.

It's your boy Easy from Wedela Mphakamisa Slang Station 2. Yeah. 360.

That was Little Baby Galerian Chance. It's a whoa, a beautiful song to remind us, you know, music comes a long way, Galerian Chance. A pretty long way, you know. So Galerian Chance, with also that being said, we are left with only Galerian Chance 10 minutes before we hit our, before we hit our second hour of the day. I need to get Lady and Chant. And remember, we still believe that Lady and Chant, or rather, we are still talking, I mean to say, we are still talking about the green flags that you are looking for in people, Lady and Chant. I've gave you a number of green flags, Lady and Chant, you know, that I'm looking for. Because one thing, Lady and Chant, is that these habits are hard to fake for long, Lady and Chant, you know. They show emotional maturity, self-awareness, and respect, which is why people flag them as green fast. We understand you can't fake, you understand, the Lady and Chant, being real. You can't fake respecting boundaries, Lady and Chant. You can't fake to listen to people. You know, a great listener, you see a great listener. A person who can just listen to you without even giving you an advice. Because some people, they listen because of, they just want to advise quicker, quicker, quicker. Some people, they just look at you and then listen. What exactly are you saying? You understand? In that way, Lady and Chant, it will be easier for them to understand what is happening. What are you going through? What are you feeling? And it's Lady and Gent. You know, sometimes it's okay to not advise. Just keep quiet and listen to a person to talk and talk and talk and talk and talk. And then let it be. It will be up to him if he asks, what do I do from this point? And then you will get speak your mind after that. But if they just talk, and then let it slide after that, then it means they never wanted any advice. They never wanted any interaction. They just wanted someone to listen without judgment, without advising, without trying to jump in, Lady and Jen. Just listen, Inchi. Keep quiet and listen. It's very important sometimes. You know, people can't fake that. You understand? You know, you can't fake who you are for so long, Lady and Chant. You know, if you are a person that is jealous of success, eventually it will show. You know, you can fake, or rather you can pretend to congratulate someone, but through your action, through your words, it will definitely expose who you are at the end of the day. And it's, so that's why I'm the Lady and Chant. I'm looking for these specifics because I'm that person, Lady and Chant. Why can't I have me? You understand? But sometimes, my entrepreneur, the greatest friend you can have is yourself, Lady and Gent, you know? Hence, it's always, always great when you have a conversation with yourself. If you don't have a conversation with yourself, then you are missing out. Clearly, you are missing out. It's very important to have a conversation with yourself. Now, Lady and Gent, when I'm alone in my space, in my room, actually have a conversation. I look myself in the mirror and then have a conversation. Sometimes I don't even look myself in the mirror. I'll be laying on my couch or in my bed, just looking at the roof, you know, and then I'll be having a conversation. And that's when, okay, I'll definitely be having ideas. I'll definitely be advising myself, you know, and rebuking myself most of the time, because of that's where now I'm free. That's where now I am me, you know. If I could have these qualities on other person, I would definitely be great, or rather be grateful, Lady and Gent, because I'm meeting myself. So the conversations that I will have with that type of person is a conversation that I have with myself whenever I'm in my space or in my room. And it's Lady and Gent. That's all that, Lady and Gent. So okay, we are just 7 minutes away before we hit our second hour of the day. I also have a question for you prepared for that hour. I'm going to introduce it as soon as we land on that hour, Lady and Gent. I'm going to start play you the one and only Lil Nas X and Billy Ray Cyrus, Lady and Gent, but the Old Town Road.

Salad, Lady and Gents, are playing on my background. That again, can we just talk, Lady and Gents? And it's a beautiful song for this beautiful hour, because Lady and Gents, we already made it to our second hour of this beautiful Thursday.

It's 4 p.m. on the dot, together, Lydia and gents, and it's still the 21st of May, 2026. I almost said 2025, but it's 2026, together, Lydia and gents, and I am here to give you the second question of the second hour. This topic, Nayo, it's one of the coolest topics and greatest topics, Lydia and gents, because it says, what makes you feel appreciated in a relationship? What really makes you appreciated in a relationship, Lydia and gent? You know, there's so many ways to feel, or rather, for one person to feel appreciated. It can be small stuff, it can be big stuff. It doesn't matter. As long as you are feeling that, no, in this relationship, I am definitely appreciated, lady and gent. But I'm talking friendship. I'm talking also relationships. And it's lady and gent. I want to know, Ugutuwena, what makes you feel that, no, in this one, I am actually appreciated. You understand? It's when you are given money. It's when you are given expensive things. Or it's when you are given the smaller nyana things that, you know, people might overlook and say, ah, no, this person doesn't like me, or whatsoever, lady and gents. And it's, but some people, they want to feel, sorry about that, they want to feel appreciated when they receive expensive gifts, when they are taken to expensive places or to big places, lady and gents. And it's, but some people just appreciate by just bringing them 50 cent sweets, lady and gent. You understand? I mean, some people feel appreciated when you just bought them ikota that is 30 rands. You understand? Some people feel appreciated when you just took them to ikawashi, lady and gent, or to ishisanyam. They feel that, ukuthi, no, here I'm seen and I feel appreciated. As funny, lady and gent, and it. So when I tell me your side, you know, how do you, or rather, what makes you feel appreciated in a relationship? I'm going to play you Lil Nas X, lady and gent, with Jake Harlow, but again, industry baby. Enjoy this one and do not go anywhere.

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1: 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Thank you so much.
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Post Malone, Lady Enchanter with Doja Cat. But again, I Like You, a happier song. A beautiful song, Lady Enchanter, to actually carry on and it again and move on and go to our second hour, Lady Enchanter, and then discuss this question. Because I want to know things that would make you, Lady Enchanter, you know, to be appreciated in a relationship. There are so many things, Lady Enchanter, that can make people feel appreciated. There are so many, like so many, Lady Enchanter. So I want to know from you guys, what do you think about that topic? You know, phela omunye umuntu angathi yena mina I feel appreciated whenever I'm they bought me a Lamborghini, and then somebody else would say, "Mina, I feel appreciated when you just bring me water, Lady Enchanter." You understand? When you just bring me water, I will feel definitely appreciated. And it, but again, also it depends on a person, Lady Enchanter. But again, these are some of the things that people, Lady Enchanter, might feel appreciated because of them. The first one, Lady Enchanter, is remembering details they mentioned once. You know, bringing up something small they said weeks ago shows you actually stored it, and it signals that you matter enough to me to remember, Lady Enchanter. And it, the smaller you know, things that people talk about, and then you keep it in your mind, and then you get to talk about it next time, Lady Enchanter, you are with this person, definitely they will see you with Norman. This person actually listens to me, to what I have to say, Lady Enchanter. And it, and Pella, listening to someone, Lady Enchanter, it will definitely mean a lot. It will definitely mean a lot to Lady Enchanter. And it, and then also the other thing that I believe mean that this one, it will make me personally, Lady Enchanter, feel appreciated in every relationship. It doesn't matter whether it's friendship, it's family, it's a relationship with my partner. Being defended when I'm not there, Lady and Gent, that one, it means a lot to me, you know, because Lady and Gent, you can't just talk about me or behind my back and still be able to call yourself my friend, and still be able to call yourself my partner, and still be able to call yourself my family. No, you my enemy if that's the case, Lady and Gents. And it, definitely, you my enemy. You can't be associating with people who wish me bad, with people who wish to do harm on me, Lady and Gent, and then be with those people, have a conversation with those people about me, and then still tomorrow you'll be able to call yourself my friend. Definitely not, Lady and Gent. You can't be conspiring against me, or rather behind my back, and come to me and have the gut to call yourself my friend. So being defended while I'm not there, Lady and Gent, it means quite a lot to this person who is Walladin, Lady and Gent. And it, so what is your take on this one? What makes you feel appreciated on a relationship? As I'm going to play you Rema, at it, Calm Down.

Techno Gallery and Chance at the Penny Porno. You know, we are 30 minutes inside our second hour Gallery and Chance, and sooner or later I'll be leaving this place so that Gallery and Chance y'all can continue being you, Anditi, and continue with Vibration Taylor bringing you the best of the best. But okay, we're still here, Lady and Chance. I still want to know from you guys, what, in short terms, what makes you feel appreciated in a relationship? That's what we are talking about on this hour, Lady and Gent. And I've given you some examples. I mean, I'm very simple, Lady and Gent. You understand? I mean, I'm a very simple person. I don't need no money. I don't need no jewelry. I don't need... Okay, well, you can buy me... Not even gold, diamond grills. I'll be happy, you know, and buy me Jacob & Co. I'll be all right, Lady and Gent. I'll be all right. You know, Jacob & Co., the most expensive watches, you know, or diamond grills. Yeah, that one, I'll feel appreciated. But okay, Lady and Gent, honestly speaking, a person just needs to be simple for me to feel appreciated. Just listen to me, you know, just give me an ear, just be true to yourself, Lady and Gent. Be kind, man, you know. People who are rude, Lady and Gent, I find it very, very hard for me to you know, to interact with them or to feel good with them. And it's Lady and Gent. No, man, sometimes, just be... Please, just be, you know, just be okay. Just be okay, Lady and Gent, and just love people, just appreciate people. I'm telling you, everything will be okay. Everything will be okay. If you be nice to people, you appreciate people, you know, and you definitely, you know, be kind. You know, if you are kind to people, that's all it takes, Lady and Gent. Kindness. Kindness means everything to people. Just be kind, Ebantwini. Just be kind. And then the world will be kind to you too. If you are kind to people, the world will definitely be kind to you too. And it. So, Lady and Gent, with that being said, we're going to play you a song from the one and only Lady and Gent. I understand. Kid Laroi featuring the one and only Justin Bieber, and on this one, Gallery and Chance, I bet you stay. Enjoy.

Post Malone and Swae Lee, Lady and Gent, Sabati Sunflower. We are, Lady and Gent, closer and closer and closer for me to get out of this place, okay, Lady and Gent. So keep on telling me. Remember, our topics, okay, Lady and Gent, doesn't necessarily end right here, okay, Lady and Gent. You can still talk about them on 0763501915 and make sure, okay, Lady and Gent, we continue with Eternity, okay, Lady and Gent, with these beautiful topics. Or you can go to our Facebook page, okay, Lady and Gent, and definitely hit me up under the comment section of each and every topic that you want us to talk about. So okay, I'm going to play you Dr. Dre and Snoop Dogg, but he is still Dre. Enjoy this one.

Astro. Yeah. Sun is down, freezing cold. That's how we already know. Winter's here, my dog will probably do it for Louis Bell. That's just all he know, he don't know nothing else. I tried to show him. Yeah.

Lady and gent, I would love to leave you right now. I know, Guti, it's not a pleasant moment, but let's do this again tomorrow, same time, same place. So 3 p.m. until 6 p.m. tomorrow again, I'm answering until my last final hour. Today, this is where I end, Lady and gent. So I pretty much appreciate you and love each and every last one of y'all, Lady and gent. Thank you for making this day possible, and thank you for making my stay welcome. So, Lady and gent, enjoy with Vibration Taylor. I'm gonna close off with Miss Jackson by Outkast.

Yeah, but many men by 50 cent, by 50, by 50 cent, by 50. Yeah, we right here. On Marathon 360 Radio, by 50. And you know, I let Thursday 5 o'clock. You're chilling with your boy, KG, KG's to the KG's, your local superhero, by 50. Doing what I do the most, by 50. You know what I do. Your local superhero, by 50. Back at it. You know, when it's Thursday like this, by 50, it's the creative corner. The creative corner, and otherwise, I've got a show for you, man. You know, as usual, I've got a topic for you, and I've got a guest, man. I've got a guest today. Usually on Thursdays we have Gussy Jam sessions, but today I'm having a local superhero Thursday. You know, yeah. So sometimes, guys, if I don't have artists in, I'll be having some local superheroes, people who are doing the most. The first guest that I had was Dipodi Tlhake, who is a teacher in Kokosi Primary, doing amazing things for the kids. And today I'm going to be having Hloni Macheche Kerechane, the superstar, but Moto O produces saying the superstar. This guy has produced amazing, talented people who've been to as far as Qatar, bruh, overseas, Kaiser Chiefs. Like, we're talking about superstars, bruh, you know, representing us on national and international levels. So it's gonna be an amazing one, man. I'm just waiting for my guests to come through. But in the meantime, you know what we do here, right here on Marathon 360 Radio, your precise local global connection, you know, here to educate you, here to inform you, and here to entertain you the whole time, man, you know, with a bit of music right there and there. No, we continue with the show, Bafeti, while we're waiting for our guest. My topic today is, will we get to see financial freedom in this lifetime, Bafeti? Will we get to see financial freedom? Because we've passed the physical freedom, you know, when we were trying to be free to go anywhere. But now we feel we are not free, Bafeti. We are not completely free, because you can't do what you want, because you don't have the money, you don't have the resources, you don't have, you know, the finances to do that. So which restricts your freedom, it limits your freedom. Katsela eating, it makes you're not completely free, man, if you're not financially free, because you want to buy this, you want to do this for your child, you want to do this for yourself. You see a nice sneaker, you can't afford it, you're not financially free. You want to go to Cape Town, you can't afford to go to Cape Town, you're not financially free, you know. So we need to step up and see if we can see financial freedom in this lifetime. So that's my topic. Will we get to see financial freedom in this lifetime, Bafeti? Otherwise, short answer is yes. Most people can. If financial freedom means your money covers your life without you trading every hour for it, if you mean you own a private island and never work again, that's a different math problem. Let's use the realistic version. What financial freedom actually means, Wanton, it's not like financial freedom, what financial freedom actually means, it's not a number like 1M. Well, it's passive, semi-passive income over your necessary expenses. Once that flips, you are free. You can choose to work, not to have work. Well, for most people in the world, that's 1.5K to 5K a month, depending on where you live and how you live. The math says it's possible, Bafeti, to have financial freedom in this lifetime. It's possible, Luabona, because financial freedom, it doesn't mean you have to own a private island, Bafeti. Yeah, it doesn't mean you have to provide. So the math says it's possible. But financial freedom comes from three levers. 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
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Consistency, guys. There's this word, consistency. Hey, guys. Yes, it's difficult to be consistent. Otherwise, it really does take a lot from you to be a consistent person. But it actually works because it beats intensity. One told. The three paths that actually work. 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Oh, have a company or something, a business or something, you know. 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Time frame, 3 to 10 years if it works. So if you push your business and your hustle route, chances are in 3 to 10 years, you could reach your financial freedom, you know. So financial freedom is not an easy path, Buffett. You don't just get there. You know, you don't just get there. It takes a lot of work and a lot of years. Starting with saving, starting with having that hustle, you know, that side hustle. And path three, hybrid. Keep day job for cash flow and safety. Build assets on the side. Wabo? Most people who hit freedom before 40 do this. Wabo? The three things that kill it. It's lifestyle inflation, guys. Every rise is equal to every expense goes up. You are running on a treadmill, guys. High interest debt. 18% credit card debt beats any investment return. Pay that first. Number three, waiting for perfect timing. The best time to start was 10 years ago. The second best is now. So you will see it. Depends on three things, all in your control. Clarity. Do you know your freedom number? Monthly expenses, that's nest egg if you're using the 4% rule. The gap, what's the gap between income and expenses today? If gap is equals to zero, you need to fix income or expenses first, guys. Time horizon, are you willing to delay gratification for 5 to 15 years? Most people say yes, but live like no. So guys, you need to understand, man, this financial thing is a long game, you know, and you have to be committed. You can't just say yes, but your lifestyle says no, you know. If you are under 40 and you have income and can save at least about 15%, you are on track unless you stop. Unless you stop, guys. So it's really about habit, man. You need to get used to these things, guys. Gents, ladies and gents, you know, gents, you know, this year we are about winning. This year we are about making our dreams come true. This year we are about making life bad, Abafetu. So financial freedom, you know, is one of the things that we need to study, Abafetu. As we here on Marathon 360, we are here to educate you. This is exactly the job, man. This is exactly the job that we're doing to educate you and tell you that it is possible to see financial freedom in this lifetime. But yo, you have to have certain mindset shift that matters. Stop thinking, I need more money. Start thinking, I need fewer financial obligations. A person spending 800 a month needs way less capital to be free.
than someone spending 5K a month. Freedom is less about earning a lot and more about making your baseline life cheap enough that earning a lot isn't required. You know, stop spending too much. Stop being extravaganza, guys. Spend less and you will live well. Your move. Grab a calculator. What's your monthly spend on needs right now? Multiply by 300. That's your rough freedom number using the 4% rule. Where does that land for you? If you share the number, I'll break down what it takes to hit it from where you are. 112. So yeah, man. I just wanted to touch on that while I'm still waiting for my guest. So yeah, man, it is buffet to possible to reach financial freedom in this lifetime if you apply some of these things that I just elaborated upon, man, you know. So guys, keep hustling, you know, keep your day job, guys. Keep your day. Don't quit your job yet. Don't quit your job yet. Push your business. Push, man. Push your side hustles, you know, online. Make money online. Make money in as many different ways while you keeping your expenses low, you know. Basically, don't spend more than you actually make, you know. So these are some of the tips for you to see financial freedom in this lifetime. So yeah. All right, guys. Otherwise, let me just give you a bit of music. And then, yeah, we on. We're together in this, right? Financial freedom, baby. Financial freedom in this lifetime. Sailanda, bafethu, sailanda. Wherever you are, on any corner that you are, we're right here on the creative corner with your boy, KG, KGza to the KGs. Your local superhero, man. You know what I do. You know what I do the most. So, chovicho to everyone out there who's fighting for their financial freedom, bafethu. Let's keep fighting, bafethu. Sizoba kren, we're going to be okay. We're going to be all right. So, bafethu, let me just hit you with a bit of music. This is Damian Marley, Junior Kong Marley. Affairs of the heart, man. Yeah. Let's go deep. Let's get emotional a bit.

0: I'm worried. No, Kante Modimo teng. My guest actually just landed with immediate effect. He's here. He's just landed. Like I'm telling you guys, if I'm not having Kasi Jam sessions on Thursdays, I'm having local superhero Thursdays where we are celebrating our own buffet to people who are doing amazing stuff, positive stuff in our community, showing us that bona things are possible. How disadvantaged we are, but there are possibilities. But today I'm chilling with Akitikere Grootman and Tate Abuti. Bona, I don't even know where to start. Mister, I don't even know. The way go tompang at the Grootmanak. I don't even know what to call you. Maybe we're not anchaela hore. Kere Grootman, kere Abuti, kere Ntate or kere. But I'm chilling with the legendary Tony Karachani, known as Macheche, the coach. Nagi Mr. Coach Tloni. Yes, the coach himself. Chapo Jean Khomanag. Yeah, just come a bit closer to the mic if you like Khomani. Yeah, yeah, yeah. How are you? How are you, my Khomani man? Yes, sir. Finally, I'm Khomani, keleng ke go batla yiso ntse ke ra ma Khomani man ka yitso busy ka di Saturday mare Thursday ge are heshe gore o fitlhe, you know? Because people like you, man, are people like I personally look up to. Skill abon le batho ba motivatang le nantse ke le mo mogeretsong wa ka gore no ma gona le ba bang ba tshwanang le nna who are also pushing regardless of the circumstances, but there are people ba positive mo community. Just introduce yourself for me, Khomanag.
1: Yes, yeah, sir. Coach, I know Grootman.
0: Oh, yeah. Coach Tloni. Hola, hola. Ne ke batla go testa fela gore wa utlwala Grootman in case anybody wants to tune in and listen to the legend. Ke shapile post ya gago re a so ka bona batho ba paya ba hlanya gore hey that man. Grootman, a lot of people look up to you and you are so humble. You know, you are one of the most humble people I know. Like, what kind of person are you really, you know? Because I've never really had too much time to talk to you. When I talk to you, but I've never really had time to talk to you personally. I only talk to you about the interview. But today, I need to get to know you, you know? This is my day to actually now sit down and say, Grootman Tloni, who are you? And what makes you like you, man? Well, because naga khomakala Grootman. You know, like one surprise, your hustle, man, your passion, one ton. Every pushang for soccer specifically, you know? I wonder where it comes from, Grootman. Did you play soccer at some point? Just tell me a bit about Tloni. Where you started, like with your journey? Were you a soccer player at some point? What's going on, man?
1: The journey.
0: Yeah.
1: Personally, I was an athlete.
0: Oh.
1: Yeah. I just specialized like 100 meter, 200 meter in school for.
0: Onomat. Sure.
1: So the love of soccer in the family on the team.
0: Oh. Shamrocks, I used to hear of that team when I was young, bro. Grootman. Yeah. You were a cricketer?
1: I was a cricketer professionally.
0: Yeah, Grootman. So now your whole sports in 2019 was primary, which was Pororo. So you were a product of Mokutsong, like Omotowa, more like you were born in. Hey. Ah, yes, even tea on the side. Ah, Grootman, that's amazing, man. I think you're the perfect person and the perfect role model for us, especially you know. So now, moving from cricket to soccer now, how did that transition take place?
1: Under 13, then December will be chosen for Plus Con Academy, then PG would be camping in Potchefstroom, sometimes in Rau. Now UJ by the time.
0: Yeah, it's UJ now. Yeah.
1: Used to go there.
0: I remember when it was Rau.
1: Yeah. Teams in cricket,
0: yeah.
1: It was those days.
0: Yeah.
1: It's apartheid, the color, El Kabadi. We were a lot of us.
0: Yeah.
1: We also had a team, A Grey Kutso Cricket Club. We used to tour around Rome.
0: Bro, must when I must this Makayantin, the legendary. Hopman, which means when a cricket was in you, like you were really like in a professional level, yeah, cricket.
1: As a professional,
0: yes.
1: Used to go all December, they will choose the team or a
0: national
1: squad. Then we know we are there.
0: But like what? Maybe you could have been in arts or another thing, maybe business. Why did you decide sports?
1: Now, usually go from sports, it was something.
0: Uh-huh.
1: And we used to have a teacher, teacher George, Mr. Uh-huh.
0: Manifo.
1: So the teachers, whatever it is, used to do sports, I got tuba.
0: Yeah, when?
1: I got tuba. If I went to Nixo, can we went to something?
0: Ne?
1: Yeah, that's why I said, you make a matela for 100 meter, 200 meter, even to a song. When you go there, it was still the same. Then soccer, it developed in it. I said, Tuasongo was playing KFC finals against Madiban.
0: Okay.
1: Yeah. The prize was the team that was going to win that tournament was going to take. That's where the love of football.
0: Oh, won Horona Lezaka!
1: The passion.
0: Hey.
1: Yeah.
0: Okay.
1: Some of my friends were playing for Tuasongo that time.
0: Yeah.
1: And I went with them.
0: Oh.
1: The passion of seeing them.
0: Yeah.
1: See that game crying.
0: Crying
1: in penalties.
0: Yo.
1: That's why I said, let me go.
0: I used to love soccer so much at some point.
1: Yeah.
0: I don't even know how I became an artist.
1: Yeah.
0: I know exactly the passion you're talking about, man. So, no, Khopmane, you then, and then did you also like join them and played soccer or? Okay.
1: I think I can go.
0: In fact. Obokena ko Shamrocks. Yes, under.
1: It was that time it was under 17.
0: Oh.
1: Yeah, but I opened my own team, Zeronale Shamrocks.
0: Hey.
1: Yeah.
0: Unto Ronald team going.
1: Ronald team going, and then I play for another team.
0: So, which year was that? Jo, God, man, when I'm so cold, it's muddy day, man. Brr, score just immediately after. Let's go. We can go democracy. We have
1: team.
0: The guards, bra. Where did you get these guards? Like, it's a guy that guard. Yeah, hor, no, man. I'm not gonna take my family's route. I'm taking my own. Where did you get those guards?
1: That's why I get.
0: Yeah, so they used to sponsor you.
1: Yeah, even now.
0: Hey, when?
1: If I get inside Power Sports, they know me from that time.
0: From 1996.
1: Now, this guy is busy pushing development.
0: Brr. So now that team that you opened, the Nebiswang. You still failing? Yes, I remember Mighty Chaps.
1: Manchester United and Young Swallows.
0: Hey, Khopmane, you know, like you being able to start your own soccer team, what did it take? Like, what did you have to do? Where did you start? Like, Ocadile went saying, like, okay, you wake up, okay, I want to open up my own. What was your first action? Like when you said, okay, no get battle bula team, when saying for someone who actually wants to open a team. So you started playing soccer first, then you opened your team.
1: So most of the players are the youngster.
0: No rata di ngosi pruaka. Di mano tswere squad fela sa dintwana. I'm like, guy, how do you cope with so many kids, bro? And you've got so much passion for them. They love you. And you go all out for these kids. I'm like, bro, this guy.
1: That's why some people are amare for their love, not their passion.
0: Yes. Yeah. Is there a difference between love and passion?
1: Yeah, I was not passionate. I don't know if you can work it in there.
0: So, love and passion, are sent to you one.
1: You try something else, that's the amazing thing,
0: especially now that you are telling your story, is that so many years, bro. Like, bro, it's more than 30, ne? It's more than 30 years.
1: Yeah.
0: I'm sure we're like 31, 32, somewhere there.
1: That's right. Nowadays, if someone say, Roman, let's see, when Ababona, I've got more than.
0: Bro.
1: More than 2 decades.
0: Hey, when Obaleva overqualified. Bro.
1: There's no place in this car.
0: Yeah.
1: But now it decided no carter. You know, nowadays.
0: Okay.
1: It's Bana Babaolo. Once in the month and the notification again.
0: So now, do you think, Jorge, like, there are people who get into soccer for maybe, like, someone who would get into music industry for fame, do you think other people they get into soccer because of that? Because there was a time when soccer was like the in thing, mokas. It's like if you lumchi that was a lady disc weirdo.
1: Yeah, the movement and it change.
0: Brr. So do you think a lot of people got into soccer because of what it came with, like the superstardom and...
1: The superstardom, some people, they don't know how to have a television foundation.
0: Okay.
1: If I love football, I'm going to be a
0: soccer star. Because I wanted to be a soccer star. I had to work hard, bruh. My knees, bruh. Come on, pirates, you are always heartbroken. Bari Juta, they used to say, hey, once a pagane, always a pagane, brur. So I get what you're saying, Hopmane, because like I can see Hori, there are people, by Lungore, they really love soccer. Just like there are people who really love music. And they get into it because they really love it. You know. But now I see Hori, no, there are people who are actually just into sports because of monate wate, not really Hori Kentwene Babatla Hui. So now how do you suss out a person? Like Ohonobona yang moto o passionate. Hor moto diding utile kayo nega passion. Like Ohonomona yang wena like. The third eye.
1: I can spot a player in 3 minutes, 5 minutes.
0: Life.
1: Yeah, I can spot the upcoming
0: player
1: within 20 minutes. Or this one. We're born on some meter home.
0: Yeah.
1: We can turn into something in 3 months' time. If an argument.
0: Huh? Yo, yo. Yeah, cause you are actually quite a quiet person. Like, anke go wona we engage too much. La bua le ba to like la bua le na you'll be just ah na na na na sharp sharp sharp. Like you don't really like talking a lot, ne? I was surprised when you odumetse go o tla for interview. I was like, really? Ocho. Hey, mona, I watch you get another lucky one, Mose.
1: Action.
0: Yo, bro, you know how lucky I am. Moba to mark out fella, you chose to honor me first, braga.
1: No, give me the game off. I told you last week I was supposed to go right now. There's a request there who I must go to Cape Town. Tournament.
0: Yes. Oh, you're from Cape Town last week?
1: No, because of rainy storm.
0: Yeah.
1: It was postponed.
0: Yo, Hopmane, Mari, you've done so much, Hopmane. Wait till you like, oh, too much, Hopmane. Like, brr.
1: Even now, I was supposed to go, Pirates is playing in Bombela.
0: Hey.
1: So now, I get one over to Bombela, I get to the Pirates, like, I get a special call.
0: Hey.
1: Coach.
0: Invite.
1: Invite.
0: Free ticket.
1: Yeah, but they know the people who are inviting me, Nali Sudar Kopaga.
0: Hey, Panna. Hey, Obane, what do you want to do?
1: Position I remix. I want to enjoy the people.
0: Life.
1: Atmosphere.
0: Life, Hopman. Are we checking the VVIP?
1: The VVI. Rakabana.
0: Hey, Banna. Hello, Omotoya. I'm going to brush on your child. Like, just tell me, like, Omotoya. Just can you describe?
1: What's the title of your name in sports?
0: Oh, sure.
1: It gets weird. But you are not doing anything for class.
0: Oh, Chokopman.
1: Yeah. So now you want to go to Hari. You can think you're for class.
0: Yo, Chokopman, are you humble like that?
1: You want to go to Hari. You want to go to Hari. This thing, I'm humble like a steel.
0: Hey.
1: I can go up and down.
0: Yeah. Wow.
1: It's more fishing.
0: So Chokopman, this humility that you have, ne? Like, where did you take it? Like, were your parents like that? And are your parents still alive, by the way?
1: Yeah, my mom is alive.
0: Okay.
1: Dad
0: your dad passed.
1: But people,
0: Live. And was he like as humble as you are, or was he more like
1: humble
0: guy? Wow, how do you mix it up, fella? What other part of you?
1: Oh.
0: Yo, Hopman, you sound like you've learned a lot in life, eh? Ne? Yo, Hopman, yo, wait again. When you are one of those people, by long rent like as one say, go shop a little documentary, Hopman. Wait.
1: Netflix, let's hope it will see you can
0: Ne? Ah, Hopman, when I'm Hopman, your story is too inspiring, man. You are too much. Like, I can't believe that Motho Tshwanang le Wena actually exists in Khutsong. You know, and I feel like, ay man, I'll recognize you the way you should, man. There's no, like, khona le justice nyana esa itsagaleng, man. For people like you, man. I mean, like, hop man, man, you are doing so much, but we're not celebrating you, man. You know? You were in Italy?
1: Yes.
0: Hey, banna.
1: My inbox emails in France, they are asking me, are you going for World Cup in US? Oh. Will be there? Are you coming?
0: Yo.
1: They are still waiting for me. Just now, I need to get one qualification or two from this side, then I'll be done.
0: And so, let's scale.
1: Football wise,
0: yeah.
1: Coach,
0: man. Joe, I hope man, when I'm fit, I'm out. I hope man. How do you do this? Like, I don't understand you. Like, I don't understand you, one told, because you've got so much on your plate, but at the same time, you are so selfless, Hotman. You know, you've got so many opportunities. You could be anywhere in the world if you want to, but you are here in Morafong producing stars, Hotman. Like, yo, Hotman, umoto yang entlek. You know what I love about what you saying, ne, is that at the end of the day, whether anyone celebrates you or not, when you go home, you are at peace, you are celebrating. You know, because control, it makes you happy. It's Pella, this is your purpose, the way you bona ka teng. Wena motho, you are a purpose driven person, like o pusha di denga purpose. Yo, hop mane. Yo.
1: I can see this guy has to develop.
0: Another artist, Steve Ovo. Hey, banna, Steve Ovo, and something like that. Ah, hop man, wait again. I've got so many questions for you. I don't even know where to start. They won't sharp and easy, got in, hop man. Because you are one of those hop man, like an alo sheba hop man, oh, fit, a big boat, some hop man, like a motoyang, man. Like, I always wondered what kind of person we are. Today, you gave me the opportunity to get to know you. And I really appreciate you for that. No.

Now we've got the legendary himself bringing back soccer again. That's why Kire Shibobo one told about Feto. That was TKZ Bafeto. Got the countdown, the final countdown. When I go really busy ways again. When I think that was the time when soccer in South Africa was at its peak. Orean Hopman. Yeah. Bafeto, I'm chilling with the legendary coach Klo ni Bafeto. So yeah, we're having a nice chillers. On the creative corner today, it's a local Thursday. It's a local superhero Thursday. Most of the Thursdays, like it's Kilika Sichem sessions, I've got artists. But I was like, no man, let's switch it up a bit. Rightly said, the different characters. So about, because some people are not available on weekends. Some people are available on Friday, on Thursdays. You know, so we need to switch it up. The first guest I had on local Thursday superhero Thursdays was Osdipuo Dikage. Today I'm having Coach Klo ni Bafeto Bona, the most interesting man in Kuso right now for me, Bafeto. Today he's telling me all about his story, his journey, how he started, what he's doing, what's happening with him, because I feel like he's one of the most understood, one of the most mysterious people around, because he's such a humble brother. So quiet, doesn't talk much, but does more than you can expect. He does. Born, action speak loud. I work on motivating action speak louder. Give you, Coach Tony. Coach Tony, I'm welcoming you again, Hopman. It's a relay, mo. It's a relay, mo, Hopman. The journey continues, Hopman. So, Hopman, what is happening with you now? Because, Hopman, I've seen a lot. I've done some articles for you. Nining, Dintana dia urkante. Ninning, emuna bona, bona, Hopman, you are doing so many things. There was a boy who went to Qatar, Kadi World Cup. I remember doing a story about you, and I was so proud. You know, I even came to your house to say, hey, bruh, I need an interview. You know, I'm always coming to you and saying, bruh, let me put you on because I celebrate you personally. What's a halang, Hopman? How did you even manage to get someone go World Cup, Bruaga? Like, how does that even happen? Yes. Because you are also a coach in Gauteng,

0: I think that time in some point.
1: Oh, you were young.
0: Yeah, young, quiet. What the...
1: Would you mind to share your age, Hopman? How old are you?
0: I guess I'm way too icky to think of special. I'm somewhere there.
1: Okay.
0: My players, my bones, and I'm going like it's money ball. Hey.
1: Brur, because you are still young, like you still have that energy of a young person.
0: Going up and down.
1: Ne?
0: That's why I say currently, even yesterday,
1: yeah.
0: The squad that was supposed to qualify for 2026
1: yeah.
0: World Cup in Qatar.
1: Yes.
0: Didn't make it. We beat by Ghana 3-1.
1: Isan.
0: But a lot of.
1: So the squad ke wa mo coach hunting. You are part of the coaches.
0: Squad, I'm part of the selectors. Hey. Of the players.
1: We're talking national level now.
0: National level, we saw them.
1: Brr.
0: The team that I was assistant coach that we went with it for hunting.
1: Yes.
0: Development.
1: Yes, I remember that, yeah.
0: Yeah, nationally.
1: Hey.
0: That was held in Florida.
1: Sure.
0: So that one we were choosing this year.
1: Okay.
0: It's going to play next year.
1: Oh.
0: In September, we are selecting.
1: Yes.
0: For next year in 2028.
1: Yes.
0: In September, we are targeting 2011 to 2012.
1: Okay.
0: So the current squad is 2008-2009.
1: Okay.
0: A couple of 2010s.
1: Yeah.
0: Went for experience.
1: So now this, you've produced two guys who went international, ne?
0: Guys.
1: Is it two guys?
0: Yeah.
1: Yes.
0: I think it started currently now. There's one who's somewhere in a national setup.
1: Hey, but now.
0: Up and down.
1: Hey.
0: Yeah.
1: Kwa mo mo rafon len.
0: I want it to say.
1: Yes, now you don't have to.
0: He's busy.
1: Yeah, he's in training.
0: George,
1: but how do you feel when you see your product going to such levels, like Ufilaya, man, like what is it like to be you?
0: when those things come, skin back again, minus one, last 3 years of life. That's minus one achievement, 3 years of extra life for me.
1: Hey, wait, okay, give the blessings,
0: This one's a blessing.
1: Wow.
0: This one's a blessing. Even now, it's last game of Siwelebe.
1: Yeah.
0: There's number 22.
1: Hey,
0: wait. Right back.
1: Brur, somebody was asking me, Jorge, what happens like after, like, Akerle Agamfana wile ko Kata? What happens after that?
0: He's still in the system.
1: Okay.
0: National.
1: Oh.
0: They are monitoring
1: you. He went
0: for camp also.
1: Oh.
0: Under
1: 20.
0: Under 20 national team. They were in camp, I think, last month.
1: Hey, what now?
0: Extra bonus, they are two.
1: Sure.
0: Two players for me.
1: Yeah.
0: Hey. So, I see
1: Yeah.
0: Just like now.
1: Sure.
0: I was going to World Cup.
1: Yeah, wait, no,
0: I
1: mean,
0: think I know almost 20 now where I'm sitting.
1: Yeah, but.
0: Who are going to World Cup.
1: Yeah,
0: so, each and every time I just smile because
1: well,
0: Yes.
1: You
0: must guess.
1: Yeah, very. No, I've noticed, Jorge, you thrive off mystery. Like, or rata go ba mystery as a blind. Like, how rata bo go itsiwi or go bua thata. Why is that, Hopman? Why? Why?
0: Team said the coach now, but he's in GDLP with first youth. Yeah, my players, back in my Jimmy Samoa, each and every week they are playing how they develop.
1: Hey, banna. Hopman, you are not pulling the underground move to the fell.
0: You are blessing us.
1: Like there's challenges that you face like that. Like what, Hopman?
0: Currently I've got in that team we are playing with under 14, 15, 17, 19. Most of the players back in Alebony, I think they are 90% ready.
1: Yo.
0: To compete in that team, but the challenge is passport.

0: the support. Even now, it's Thursday. I think our players take it easily, but they are more than 50-something. Tomorrow, because it's Friday, all of them are going to be there. Sometimes it's hard to get home.
1: They are not enough
0: for that product that they are producing there.
1: Yo.
0: Sometimes they go up to take a level of $600.
1: What's your level of 600 at this?
0: 650.
1: A soccer ball.
0: A soccer ball, match ball with the FIFA stamp that you
1: get
0: for games.
1: It's a professional. So, like, if you were to get help, what would you actually require? O ka batla go thusiwe yang? Nobody cocks plus a soccer lone ya demand that oh body shin karate the coast to the
0: bonus, but if people wanna let on them to be able to have you can come sometimes. I don't know if game and a sport they love.
1: Okay,
0: I can give that one.
1: Tournament
0: last month. I think Regina team ya Prefontaine got the penalty. Went on the mean who won the tournament, must be everyone was surprised for him. This boy is at this age, Bahono Taratin is the tough way.
1: Was it that day when it was packed? Karagoko, Boni Gefet. I'm like, yeah, what's happening?
0: There was a top 16 also.
1: Like, there was literally people all around all the ground.
0: Of course, we played last week, we won 5-0.
1: So what's the name of this team?
0: Usually in tournaments we go with Makundan.
1: Makundan!
0: Hey! That's where I can get the bit on a bottle.
1: Okay.
0: I think when growing up, I think it's like a very Sasha walks down, but to us it's about notice. Everyone was claiming, yeah, get team now, all the team. Then I said, no, it's fine. Take your Shamrocks.
1: Because
0: next month the target on Sunday will be playing the semi-finals in Fortville. The next month, because some of them are under 18, they are going to play engine counting engine edition. Already give our father exposure. We are going for a tournament. Let's compete with older boys.
1: Hopman, you mentioned that you've been to Italy. Like, how many countries have you been to? Like, outside of South Africa?
0: But now, someone said that we thought you are in the US.
1: Hey, keep on the prachiko, but I was already.
0: That's why I've got a request there of an all. Just come to US for a welcome.
1: Is that why he said, I thought you were in US?
0: Maybe because he was cancer back. Give him a Jimmy, once again, producer.
1: Okay. I thought maybe he's someone who's aware of what you are doing and stuff.
0: To Zimbabwe, Zambia, then Italy.
1: Okay. Further. So how is it like, Hopman, to just get on a plane, bruh?
0: That long hours, the reports are one regular feature, man.
1: Dude.
0: But that adrenaline, you know.
1: In a lateral in?
0: Yeah, when I rush you, I'm over here. I'm going to break up on me. Some Pirates, even the Pirates, even today, they communicate with me.
1: Eh.
0: Their boy was on that squad that I went with for Italy.
1: Yeah. Oh, you went with a boy there?
0: Yeah, you never born at airport. I think it was for the first time because I'm the rich man, the Masai. Even now they still respect me, but they put on one more. Wow, such a fact. Pretoria. That thing, if you don't know how got that decide, the Pirates are paying. Everyone is paying you for the money, for the telephone. Wait, I got home, found the accommodation to the Gamo.
1: Oh, man.
0: I never heard of a motor sound. I'm reborn. How do I know why he is at a passion every morning?
1: So, Hopman, what a cook.
0: Even went to Italy via Germany, they came.
1: Yeah?
0: I'm Africa. First thing I'm Africa, man. Before I can find out about it, we've got a present for you. We can learn away. What are now after game? Give me a game. What are now?
1: Yo.
0: You know, they were built tongues.
1: Hey.
0: Cook. I keep him up with the baby one of my blending.
1: So, hey.
0: Which we tell them a cook with a built
1: tongues.
0: Hey. That's how I put on. Finally, now, okay. You know, now I'm playing. Finally, players to my footile this team here in Italy. K under 20.
1: Hey, one.
0: Honorably, under 15.
1: Brrr.
0: Those players were born never to Senegal. And you can see them over here. More
1: than Kiditaba, we're born alone.
0: But the bonus in the tournament take 20, 20 minutes. And it was, it's hot outside.
1: Huh.
0: So,
1: it's hot in in Italy.
0: Yo, it's hot in Italy.
1: Is it?
0: It's hot.
1: Oh, it's not a cold country.
0: No, it's not a cold country. It's hot that side.
1: Hey.
0: 7 days in Africa, Oka Popa War in 4 a.m. It goes Shalitaloka.
1: Hey, when I were in Hopman. Yo, yo, yo.
0: That's why we finally have a tongue, but another call of 4 goes a bit about 2 7 in the bar. We see the way Ungam football or like he got the only relax the house shout time, but the players they are careful.
1: Hey. Oh, so you don't. How about loud the coach would say, what is that? What is that?
0: 90% of the job is a more.
1: Of 90 of what?
0: 90
1: coaching. Oh. So how look crown down you just let them play?
0: No, I let them play. Even now but to Mama Kala. I let them play by it in the play outside. Then after time we just chat normally. I don't shout at you.
1: And I think that's the best way to raise a child, man. Like Abua Lengozi, they like bajo tola man. Bajo frostana man, unlike Amo Omanya, you know, like when you're always shouting, it's like you push them away, you know. So this whole thing of knowing how to raise a soccer player, knowing how to, is it something you were taught or is something that came natural?
0: No, it came naturally, experience wise.
1: Oh.
0: So I still remember those days.
1: And so
0: After I became a blender, it's a wrong move, 1, 2, 3, 1, 2, 3, then I take it to the gym. Go inside, enjoy, do 2 times.
1: So how many times do you gym in a week? How gym I am in a week?
0: Lately, gym Monday to Friday.
1: Okay, every day.
0: Because they were. But once on a day, you make my different comments. Please ask at the gym.
1: Okay, and I wanted to actually get into that, Jorge. In terms of as much as Barata sports, when it comes to dilo tsa skela, like how le o bareka yang ka skela in sports, how do they balance? How do you help them to balance?
0: You'll come Friday, Monday, Tuesday, shebana le dibuka tsa sekolo. If there's a gap e o bona ho ka nna wa tla go phola tsho tsa gym, then o move o letsa ho make it.
1: And then yeah, because
0: football or lechelete.
1: Hey, mfethu.
0: If you get injured,
1: yo, bro. So now, what advice are young these kids in terms of their education, taking their education seriously? How do you talk to them about regarding their education?
0: You know, some of them
1: And then how important is it for people who are in sports to be educated?
0: It's important because lately now, my players, by the time grade 11, 12, I always encourage them to go back. Once off at the school, bring your marks, bring your statement. There's a sports bazaar somewhere. I don't mention because I know there are a lot of institutions.
1: And we're not sure the connection. Di mo, marno tampe a be balanced. So how do you feel about dilo tse tsa galang go bodikela when you see these kids balwana ba khabatana go dikela ra o feel yang as o le passionate ka youth so there's no sports ne
0: because
1: ne
0: that's why these boys girls even girls now
1: There's no sports, there's no arts. Wow, what's the umbonsa or Riza?
0: Primary
1: Mm. bro. I wanted to touch on that, Hori. How does sports play a role in the disciplining of a child? From when the way opening cutting, it's a lot of role in sports.
0: That's why maybe Onana is mysterious.
1: Kidi
0: level. Level of Paradise Bato. Even now, coaching, if I can have a top of a whole. But I'm not so hungry, you can only move TV.
1: Hey, winner.
0: Mutona,
1: hey.
0: Oh, now what I did. Who gave it about you, Gamaria? Winner, a couple of Jesus.
1: We win.
0: But if you let me come to my boots, I'll see you. Okay, tell me that I can get my time while I'm going to see you. Why is that related to that guy?
1: Go manotsho intimidate le manyora di legend wa di intimidate hey wena go mo
0: that special talent that I born am boy you are so humble even though re ba half ona ba tla o fitisa
1: we are former professional o tsho bana le go tutsanyana ba
0: O
1: tsho gona le bo arrogant nyana da le go diskin.
0: Elore,
1: what does it take for you to be like more positioning ill? What kind of
0: that knowledge how to get sports administration wise.
1: Oh.
0: In a little thing.
1: Okay.
0: That's why now, on that the case, in a little tech, I'm going to get on it. So, on that the case after the league, Motabo, now we lose it. But I know that player was registered. It's a fraudulent.
1: Fraudulent.
0: How come? Each and every guy, now we are.
1: Hey, Bandam Fit.
0: Sheba now, Baya National Playoffs, the Tamazi.
1: The
0: case sitting up. Hoka fell inside 2 days before you put their air, so you were caught the contest.
1: Hey, Patum.
0: Currently in Free State, another case about the player, Omana United, to Barry, who came from South Africa, as well as sort of America's passport.
1: Hey, Patum.
0: That guy who came in. School of Lady Brandt, Bamiti Barwaki, Lady Brandt. You know, some people buy a fella. Oh, Lady Brandt, they call the suit, can't eat outside Lady Brandt.
1: Just after the suit.
0: Okay. South Africa, they don't know.
1: Oh.
0: That's why my mom, they are busy, but they were prepared. Because when this story is about, now, got clever. What can I do there? What can I do?
1: So what's the importance of fitness? Like why you want to be fit as a sports player?
0: I think last year football.
1: Oh.
0: That's why now each and every team sports scientist one.
1: Sports scientist.
0: But who sports scientist now already be part of team? Kibone Bashevan to team.
1: How?
0: He should be the ball on the Batavasin team football. Monai. A player's Momsanti had inside the keeper. There's this sports bar taking any cheap. They monitor and medical what to add. Oh, but I'm going to get a bra.
1: Okay.
0: Well, now.
1: It's not really cheap, I think.
0: They monitor everything now.
1: So as you play, they actually reading your.
0: Now, I was a league of hotels. You won't play without the medical certificate.
1: Yeah, Batum.
0: Or you are fit to play.
1: Yeah.
0: Well, I said, I'm so afraid I'm going to play. Hey.
1: Mara o tsho ga ka ke betsa 10 rounds ke khone matha 10 rounds my feet.
0: No. Feet in athletics ya.
1: Yeah. So tsantse ke tseng gore ke be feet as a soccer player.
0: Footballer talent and a feet ya re bui fela ka feet o montage video.
1: Eh body V. Body V.
0: Mental.
1: Yeah. Hona le mental fitness.
0: Mental fitness to have to be hard.
1: Ke ya nyano e
0: ba ka jala ka hloa ya o mentally fit.
1: Jo a ngop man.
0: Ke go intimidate ba you still remember game ya Pirates le Chiefs o etsa itse.
1: No, I don't really watch soccer. I don't follow soccer like that.
0: That was a physical football, 90 minutes of physicality. That's why even now some people they feel when go for. O na le harsh. O na jala ka kelelo tsa opponent because he knows Rene is so good. The only thing that's why it's a mistake of intimidate. I can't grasp him mentally. This guy is trying to intimidate me.
1: It's like boxing. It's like boxing, ne? Like what Mike Tyson, they would say stuff, but provoke a moto and then.
0: Even as coaches.
1: Hola Guaran.
0: If I know there's a player that said the Ekibona or Egare Fa problem, once I'm more lady, Gary Puella, the Dick and Mugara fella, I want some chair, Baba Guadalupe.
1: Eh, Ewen, Honalidi Laden, Honalidi, what you call it? The tactics.
0: By physically fit, mentally, once you went to hell, I was smiling.
1: Okay. Wow. And then, Hopman, how do you think, like, being active, because sportsong actually prepares you for life? Like, is there, well, how do you think sports prepares you for life? In
0: sports, all the things are ready, it's once we are here, we are playing for the same team, we are a family. We must have one another respect. We must encourage another. If someone walks to school or thing as a teammate, it's kind of a love to share the ring. That other love it all more. Take care. It's like a call if it had. When I coach you, the man on a little tattoo, or the parents in some other times, because it's
1: oh, so even that's communication, right. Brotherhood.
0: The outside school, I will go back to Mwale, that respect.
1: Oh.
0: But it's okay, this guy, he was raised well.
1: Ne. It reflects on
0: us, coaches.
1: So when I go to Anangara, like you are actually raising human beings, like Ohudisabatu. It's not just in regards to sports, but you are actually building characters.
0: Building characters,
1: from what I'm getting.
0: What you are getting, I don't only concentrate more, but like outside the night, you feel that one.
1: Yeah. Leadership.
0: Some of the players go PSA. Even though I see back up. How about Bona or like a community check and the board? But we can't forget you, coach. Or with the Manzoha, who only has a board and a graphic camera.
1: Yeah, it's a man.
0: They never go up and away and up while we are the one that never was.
1: Yeah,
0: where we are because of you.
1: So far with the kids that you are raising now, do you like ntho tso ba rutang tsone, do you see them as batho ba ithola ntho ba rutang yone, especially these young ones? Do they get it? Do they?
0: These young ones bone somebody wa bona ba ikholela
1: mona. Yeah. So Khomane, yes sir, yes. So Khomane, like o le bagane ore, cause kutulo re bagane na lo bitsa you. Yes, once well.
0: Someone was asking, "Kato go tloga le mo FIFA Pirates." Sabi 1986 go for Grakits o la le team di tsa Pirates.
1: Ke ba
0: even now.
1: So vele once a Pirates always a Pirates. So le na jaka ke ne ke le bagane ya ke le I'm still. I'm still. No, I've never ever since ke le le bagane be ke tswa go diskin. So it means I'm still. Yes. After parks. Ba feke le bagane ala utlwa ke re ba fete. A le mbona ra ke le mo staging litse hore hey, pagamisi bagane ya baba, pagamisi. Hopman, just tell me, what is your vision now? Where are you going? Where is, you know, where are you heading?
0: I think World Cup vision I can never have on a happy final player here on the national level. So I'm still waiting for last the team final squad there, US.
1: Oh, so the World Cup is going to US now?
0: So get a bona or get achieving. But going forward, the division, even now, lately, I think when they communicate and the coaches around the platform, I wanted to start it in Kuzo, keep that spirit, the Masakane.
1: Yes. Yes. Kahopo. Eh, mona, hola monate, those times. Bro, what happened, Kante Marukhman? What happened to that spirit, Mar?
0: That's why lately people mashabane the title.
1: Oh.
0: But all of them are fancy, a sports manager.
1: Hey. It's about the titles now. It's no longer about the passion.
0: Hey.
1: Because
0: I coach a lot of athletics.
1: Is it? Yeah. And you once mentioned something about having your own tournament.
0: Yes.
1: Yes.
0: In
1: yeah.
0: That's why I say currently I'm still talking to coaches by getting the squad.
1: Yes.
0: I want them to make those squads a football, then we'll be hosting Reggae Marathon games. Well, selecting players for Marathon teams, invitational. I think channels to bring top teams this side. But currently we don't have a stadium.
1: Oh, just a stadium, Mr. Serenale Sonis.
0: Now, Kehonen Abatas Pizza Stadium, the election, and here, Okoka Hotihonale Hadi Guadi. So, stadium, you honor Koka mentioned a Kutu Stadium. But everything about soccer.
1: Hey, go see. Hey, what you say? As a stadium, hope man, it look like in Korebe Stadium. So when
0: I'm going to go to the stadium.
1: Yanong Hopmane Ocho, do you see or maybe one day we recover the stadium so proper, some more raffong, like at least. Do you see hope and like
0: that in part of the division is just for like young disturb.
1: Hmm.
0: I think he can take it like he puts a whole really change this situation as sports in world for Charlie Tonga.
1: Hmm.
0: Oh, I'm trying to MMC as sports.
1: Vote coach low, Niba, I'm not going to vote there. Hopman.
0: Link in the political party.
1: Yeah, discourage. Yeah, because it will dilute your whole thing. Eh, bruaka. Ne, and then.
0: Now current motive, registration is for the schools under 18, 19.
1: You have to focus.
0: You focus it about our schools. There's nothing yet. I know.
1: Mm. Is it Honale soccer, girls soccer team? Okay. Nice, nice. I didn't know. So Hopman, is there hope enough for Morafong sports and like or for Morafong at all?
0: With the project that you are starting now.
1: Hmm.
0: Currently now, giving you 20 Fanega for players. Best players around Merafong for a DDC. As a team, just get us these four players. I can hold no back, there's no activity at Zahalaya Sports. Last week I was in Forgery, I saw one. Unfortunately, they saw more. I read well, and they saw Merafong. More champion because I saw something. Then one put up and said, come here. No, why number one? Come get to Hagalaya. No, I saw something. A short time for that team. You are up for that challenge here. Those squads, even though we are to other world, how we are fair. We can play Sundowns anytime. We can play Chiefs anytime. We can play Vets anytime. We can play Pirates anytime. And by playing them, it's not all about talking. I know the vision game. Those coaches, they need players. If they are impressed, you get something. You get something out of your room. That's why I keep on playing these coaches. I'm starting this. I do not want a coach. I want you. I didn't give back. So I'm trying now. And the way he signed back, they didn't call it in Terra. He pleaded him his as if all died.
1: Old Lopin. Yeah. God willingly, my brother. When I be lopela kabo di sports, I'm moto tletseng. I'm sure 10 years, brother. I let 20 ke short babies. So Hopmane, what's your message in jay to Morafong? Like, what is your message in jay to this community?
0: Currently, the situation every morning on air, these boys, girls, against terrorists in fighting in school. I think now it's high time we change it.
1: Nay.
0: We are doing something that does change the situation now.
1: Retting, what should be done?
0: The younger generation, they long after, if we are not doing anything, we are changing it. It's over with.
1: Yeah. What should be done, Hotman? Retting, what should be done?
0: And I'm leading it. That's why
1: you are leading it, Kadesti.
0: I'm leading it. The people who approach me to do something for the schools, they are willing to sponsor me. Make a tournament. Make these boys, Bakanai, Tifa, Bola, in
1: O tshwana tswaga thupa.
0: E ke na le special pipe ya.
1: A re special pipe.
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1: Ba
0: tshega fela ba twa tsi go shapa ke re ke suit. 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
1: O tsho.
0: Go re man di man. Ke go bontsha go ka go rata ke no go letsa ka di face.
1: Wow.
0: Wa no lo go tlhito wa no lo tsela se bile go ra ka makwelo mo tlogetse ntso a go.
1: And discipline is very important, ne? Ne? It works for you in so many ways, ne?
0: Yeah. So yeah. Now, while you change the situation, you have particularly in soccer sports,
1: yeah. Arbereke.
0: We are trying as coaches.
1: Yeah.
0: Do something.
1: Arbereke we mbakhes. Arbereke we.
0: I'm going to say,
1: Hey, when you come back, you put it together, Hopman. Yeah, you have that touch of gold. Yeah, yeah. Yes, sir. Ah, man, how what a beautiful conversation. I really enjoyed this, man. Hopman, one advice, because ish, I look up to you. Like I said, as Hopman, like. Can you give me a marriage advice, Hopman? Because you've got such a beautiful marriage. I always, and you know what's funny? You are friends with me. Your wife is friends with me. And then I always wonder, how do these guys make this relationship work? You know, because she's busy as you are. And she's her own person. You know, she's her own. I'm bringing her. Umlele, she's next. I'll feed her control. Umlele, hey, KG, wakoba atara. Yeah, bra, kopo fe fela like as wabo someone who looks up to you. Maybe one day nka tshwana le wena le nna ke tholle fro one day. What is your advice for me or for us?
0: Just like you will be there and I want a passion, le love. So na re di ntse ga di kinga le di tshwane.
1: Like, that's the thing. That's what amazes me. Brr. Praga. Hop money. Every time I come to your house, maybe I come to see you or I come to see your wife, Praga, I've always felt this warmth in that house. Like, Brr, le rato le ra go chartenye le braaka. I'm like mar le batho ba ya ma like ke le tlhaloganyo, but you are role models for nna, Hopman. What you're doing, how you're pushing your marriage, how you're pushing your life, your kids, tshongwe lengwe etsa, just know gore na look up to you, Hopman. Wabo, and I'll take that advice. Wa re keng ke tsale ka friendship akere. Build a friendship first. E lo revele like, hey, because you are real people, Lona. Yeah. Yes, man. Ah, no, you are so much free, man. Gina loma kalor. Come on, Nena, man. How insecure. How in Nene, she's not insecure. She's like, I'm like, yo, bro, how does marriage work? When I got to tell the advice about Raymond, Nyala Nyala, Muna, what do you know? So, my own vision or my own perspective, yeah, marriage is very twisted. Via my own parents, their failed marriage. Like a lot of people in my wabo life, like there are few people who have successful marriages. But when I see someone like you, Brayaka, I level a happy, I santosadi ratang, I saw the difference in the community, and loving his wife and living nicely with his wife. Brayaka, I feel like you've got a perfect life. You know? Kaiso na lema tata ho, but for me, I feel like yo, hop man, I now wanna be like you. But what's one alone? I hope my ne, I must continue looking, continue shopping. Thank you, hope money. I appreciate your time, man. I know you're a very busy man, and Eleno Kayito Yong, I told you, but hope money, you have my support. You've got my number anytime you need body article, label ing. Whatever, we batlang get look sharp like the photo that only busy leading was it's a man. Now you've got my support, and in future, I'm definitely going to sponsor you some way, somehow. One time, like a pop up fellow bonus, and take it for a demic as a serious. Hopman, I'm going to support you, man. And I hope that anybody out there, Oma, meeting this interview will, you know, will feel it in the heart. Hore, you deserve all the help, Hopman. You deserve all the help. Re tla kokota mabati le rona ntse re le mo di ventures tsa rona. 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You know, we need to get as much help. But otherwise, from sebetsi wa go Hopman, like nna go ka ya ka go papatela. I'm giving you your flowers, kasgoa. 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We love you. We look up to you. You are our role model. Lo hot mana rona, o time mana rona, o emo ankela rona, o wabo. So Brayaka, just continue doing what you're doing, being yourself as you are, and doing great things, and showing us hore here, Momo Rafung, we have greatness. We are great people. Wabo, you are showing us that, and thank you, and I appreciate your time. I'm so happy that you came and we had this conversation, Hopmani. Salute to you, my brother. Thank you. Ke tlo dlala track ya product ya gago. A ke re sale artist no. A sale go diski. Ke batlo shapela track ya gefela.

Vision, beautiful stuff with Coach Lonnie Bafeto. Salute to him. Otherwise, we're just gonna be listening to some music, fella. And then, Chayile Bafeto, say Chayile Tlare. Shout out to Coach Lonnie Bafeto. Shout out to everybody who was tuning in, man. What a lovely day! What a lovely day, Coach Lonnie. Thank you, man. Thank you. Yes, sir. Yes, sir. Over grand, Hopmanaga. Peace, man. Peace and love. No, so guys, yeah, man. Like I was telling you, Bafeto, today we were supposed to have a Kasi Jam session on Thursday, but I was like, no, man, sometimes let's just switch it up. Akhona le motho o available. Atle, man. Atle. A guest, fela re tlo bua, a re blele. A different side of Morafong, because we all about making sure hore everyone was celebrating you right here mo Morafong 360 Radio. Your precise local global connection, Bafeto. And you know, you're chilling with your boy, KG's are to the KG's. So, your local superhero, Bafeto, doing what I do the most. And I'm loving it, man. I'm loving it. I'm loving the fact that Hota Batoba by interesting. You know, we have interesting people who are playing interesting roles in our community, you know. So we just want to encourage each and everyone, Bafeto, Opushang Spanish Sharp. Continue with your good work. Jaka Coach Kloni was here telling us about what he's doing, Bafeto. We are saying to him, continue producing those stars. I mean, someone who's seen people go all the way to Qatar. Just imagine, Bafeto. So we've got amazing people right here, man. And we are going to keep celebrating them. We are going to keep bringing them over. We are going to keep bringing them over to Morafong 360 Radio. Wabo. So Bafeto, shout out, man. Shout out to all the legendary. Shout out to all the legends, man, who've been coming through to Morafong 360 Radio, blessing us, and showing us that, Bafeto, everything is possible, Bafeto, everything is possible. So keep doing the good work. Keep doing the good work, Coach Loni. Keep doing the good work, each and everyone who's been working so hard in Morafong, Bafeto. It's nothing but love, Bafeto. I'm just going to play some few tracks and then we're going to be out. This is I Am Wanda Imithwalo.

I am Wanda, and then it was Vibration Taylor Bafethu. That's the local music. I just needed to end it on a local tip because it was a local superhero Thursday today. So why not celebrate our local superheroes, Bafethu? So it's nothing but love, Bafethu. It's exactly 1859. I am done for this Thursday. I have served my purpose, Bafethu. I have brought legend. I've given you a topic. Hey, when will we see financial freedom in this lifetime? Think about it. I gave you the advices. Work towards it. Bafethu, I'm not saying goodbye. I'm saying hello, South Africa. Retlakopana Saturday on The Ultimate Chill Sport. It's been a pleasure. It's been a pleasure to serve you. And it's nothing but love and positive energy, man. So, lerobaleng krende, tot ziens. Bona, Bafethu. Like I said, hello, South Africa, Bafethu. We're celebrating Morafo. And we did it in style today with our legend, Coach Tloni Macheche Karachani. Thank you for his presence, blessing this amazing space. And yeah, guys, let's keep pushing, Bafethu. Let's keep pushing. We want to see more heroes coming out of this place. Yeah, this is me saying salute to all you guys who've been hanging with me on the Creative Corner, Bafethu. Tlakopana next week. I think I'm having a jam session next week. Yeah, I will see. There's an interesting people coming through next week. I've got some interesting ladies who will be here to bless me next week. So, Rtlakopana next week, you got the Creative Corner. But otherwise, Rtlakopana on Saturday on The Ultimate Chill Sport. Adios!

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